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Happy gardening! 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

Today I heard my woman say something I never heard her say before. She just told me she was gonna leave me and that she didn't love me anymore. But I know that the love and kindness and the understanding that she had when I first met her is still there, somewhere. So I'm gonna get down on my knees and I'm gonna say to my baby,

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1: A slight chance of showers and thunderstorms today. Some of the storms could produce heavy rainfall. Mostly cloudy with a high near 90. Heat index as high as 105. Winds could gust as high as 16 miles per hour. Chance of precipitation is 70%. New rainfall amounts between a tenth and a quarter of an inch, except higher amounts are possible in the thunderstorm area. And that's your weather for the Bass Capital area.
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The freedom train is rolling down 200 years of track, 200 years of glory, never to turn back. The train is called America. Your ticket is a dream that left torch of freedom for all the world to see. She left the station in Lexington in 1776 and rode to Philadelphia where the Liberty Bell was fixed. George Washington was the engineer, John Adams shoveled coal, Ben Franklin punched the tickets, Tom Jefferson added soul.

to New Orleans, the Battle of 1812. With old Hickory at the throttle, she drove the British out. The freedom train's a fine train, the toughest the world has seen. Her whistle blows for liberty with a mighty head of steam. Wheeled sports a sweaty Pittsburgh, rolled across the Mississippi, from Texas to Missouri, for one real exciting trip. Then bang, the track was broken, smashed by a cannonball. The blue and gray divided, will the nation stand?

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Freedom train must never stop, the Republic never fold. Through the bloody fields of Gettysburg, the tears shone in his eyes. As he drove the train with fury, the freedom train survived. Again the train rolled westward to California's shores, through the deserts and the prairies, even stronger than before. From Atlantic to Pacific, she rode the rails with pride.

much more to this story, like Wilson and Roosevelt. 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Then up Dwight D. Eisenhower and LBJ we sing. Two brothers known as Kennedy and Martin Luther King. And still the train rolls forward over history's rugged trail, strengthened by the journey and the land beneath the rail. 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

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I paid for his drinks, and I told him thanks.

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1: A slight chance of showers and thunderstorms today. Some of the storms could produce heavy rainfall. Mostly cloudy with a high near 90. Heat index as high as 105. Winds could gust as high as 16 miles per hour. Chance of precipitation is 70%. New rainfall amounts between a tenth and a quarter of an inch, except higher amounts are possible in the thunderstorm area. And that's your weather for the Bass Capital area.

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2: A slight chance of showers and thunderstorms today. Some of the storms could produce heavy rainfall. Mostly cloudy with a high near 90. Heat index as high as 105. Winds could gust as high as 16 miles per hour. Chance of precipitation is 70%. New rainfall amounts between a tenth and a quarter of an inch, except higher amounts are possible in the thunderstorm area. And that's your weather for the Bass Capital area.

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1: A slight chance of showers and thunderstorms today. Some of the storms could produce heavy rainfall. Mostly cloudy with a high near 90. Heat index as high as 105. Winds could gust as high as 16 miles per hour. Chance of precipitation is 70%. New rainfall amounts between a tenth and a quarter of an inch, except higher amounts are possible in the thunderstorm area. And that's your weather for the Bass Capital area.

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2: A slight chance of showers and thunderstorms today. Some of the storms could produce heavy rainfall. Mostly cloudy with a high near 90. Heat index as high as 105. Winds could gust as high as 16 miles per hour. Chance of precipitation is 70%. New rainfall amounts between a tenth and a quarter of an inch, except higher amounts are possible in the thunderstorm area. And that's your weather for the Bass Capital area.

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1: A slight chance of showers and thunderstorms today. Some of the storms could produce heavy rainfall. Mostly cloudy with a high near 90. Heat index as high as 105. Winds could gust as high as 16 miles per hour. Chance of precipitation is 70%. New rainfall amounts between a tenth and a quarter of an inch, except higher amounts are possible in the thunderstorm area. And that's your weather for the Bass Capital area.

Hi, this is Joy McGurl Hadley from the Putnam County Master Gardeners. I'm reminding you that we're there as your resource in the community for those horticulture needs, whether it's free pH soil testing or finding out about how to handle those pests in the garden. 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

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And the ocean of liquor I drank to forget her is gonna kill me, but I'll drink till then.

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1: Take a look at your overnight weather forecast. We have mostly cloudy skies, low around 74, with easterly winds at 5 to 8 miles per hour becoming calm. Showers and thunderstorms expected for today, mainly this afternoon. There's the chance of rain at 60%. Partly sunny with a high near 92 and heat index values as high as 109. Southerly winds at 3 to 6 miles per hour. And that's a look at your overnight Bass Capital Radio weather.

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0: Hey, who wants gum?
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0: Don't thank me. Thank Native Americans.
1: Native Americans gave me chewing gum? I didn't know that.
0: Yeah, they also gave you parkas and canoes and snow goggles
1: what?
0: And adobes and chaps and electroplating.
1: Really?
0: So many things. Lacrosse, hammocks, baby bottles,
1: seriously?
0: Rubber, the compass, camouflage, aspirin.
1: Aspirin? I didn't know that either.
0: Yep. And kayaks, yams, maple syrup, suspension
1: maple
0: bridges,
1: syrup.
0: Umbrellas, vanilla, freeze-drying, harpoons,
1: really?
0: Peppers, avocados.
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But look, what's the good I could do no wrong? I just kept on rolling and controlling them bones.

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1: Take a look at your overnight weather forecast. We have mostly cloudy skies, low around 74, with easterly winds at 5 to 8 miles per hour becoming calm. Showers and thunderstorms expected for today, mainly this afternoon. There's the chance of rain at 60%. Partly sunny with a high near 92 and heat index values as high as 109. Southerly winds at 3 to 6 miles per hour. And that's a look at your overnight Bass Capital Radio weather.

Hi, this is Melanie Gray from the Interlochen Soup Kitchen Ministry, reminding you that we're serving hot meals 5 days a week, Monday through Friday, from 11 to 1 at 155 North County Road 315 in Interlochen. 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

Is someone you love addicted to drugs or alcohol? Addiction is a family disease. One person may use, but the whole family suffers. We invite you to join the Naranon Family Group and hope you will find comfort and support in our meetings. We believe that by sharing our experience, strength, and hope, we can learn from each other how to deal with the pain and heartbreak that comes with loving an addict. We meet for an hour on Wednesday evenings at Grace Fellowship, 2400 St. John's Avenue in Palatka at 6:30. We can help you and understand you in a way that no one else can.

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1: Take a look at your overnight weather forecast. We have mostly cloudy skies, low around 74, with easterly winds at 5 to 8 miles per hour becoming calm. Showers and thunderstorms expected for today, mainly this afternoon. There's the chance of rain at 60%. Partly sunny with a high near 92 and heat index values as high as 109. Southerly winds at 3 to 6 miles per hour. And that's a look at your overnight Bass Capital Radio weather.

grandpa's lap, I'd lay down and take a nap. That old man and me were best friends. Then one day I turned around, leaves of fall had fallen down. Those fields were bare and brown, and they were gone.

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0: So when you get to the corner of Smith and Orchard, you're going to want to take a
1: left. You are not going to
0: believe
1: this.
0: Then what you're going to do is turn onto Marcy Avenue.
1: Marcy just broke up.
0: And go past the first three lights. And then take the next left.
1: I don't really think she's happy, but
0: you should be there.
1: Who am I to judge, right?
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1: Loretta, there's something I've just got to tell you.
0: Oh, please, tell me what to do.

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1: But that's just it. That's what I'm trying to tell you. I want to tell you.

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1: You tell me it's over and done.
0: I really thought that I loved you, and you know that.
1: You say that you've had all your fun.
0: And you just got to believe me. I never meant to hurt you.
1: But

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1: Take a look at your overnight weather forecast. We have mostly cloudy skies, low around 74, with easterly winds at 5 to 8 miles per hour becoming calm. Showers and thunderstorms expected for today, mainly this afternoon. There's the chance of rain at 60%. Partly sunny with a high near 92 and heat index values as high as 109. Southerly winds at 3 to 6 miles per hour. And that's a look at your overnight Bass Capital Radio weather.

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0: 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Are you married?
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0: Yankee legend Bernie Williams has a personal message to share.
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1: Take a look at your overnight weather forecast. We have mostly cloudy skies, low around 74, with easterly winds at 5 to 8 miles per hour becoming calm. Showers and thunderstorms expected for today, mainly this afternoon. There's the chance of rain at 60%. Partly sunny with a high near 92 and heat index values as high as 109. Southerly winds at 3 to 6 miles per hour. And that's a look at your overnight Bass Capital Radio weather.

0: In Ag News on the Southeast AgNet, September marks a transition point for many Southeast farmers as months of managing this year's crop begin giving way to decisions about harvest. Across Georgia, extension agents are beginning peanut maturity checks, while cotton growers are approaching decisions on irrigation termination and eventually defoliation. But extension specialists say this isn't the time to coast toward the finish line. Disease pressure remains a concern in peanuts, with white mold and leaf spot being reported in parts of Georgia. Cotton growers are also watching aerolate mildew, white flies, and other late-season problems that can still threaten yield. For cotton, knowing when to stop irrigation is also important. Extension specialists say growers should base that decision on crop maturity rather than simply the calendar. Continuing irrigation too long can increase production costs and potentially contribute to disease problems, while shutting it down too early can leave yield on the table. Similar decisions are approaching for peanut growers as they begin evaluating maturity and planning digging dates. And weather remains one of the biggest variables. A stretch of dry weather can help move harvest along, while late-season rainfall can complicate fieldwork and affect crop quality. That makes watching both the crop and the forecast increasingly important as September progresses. After months of investment in seed, fertilizer, and crop protection, fuel, and irrigation, the final few weeks can still make a significant difference in what ultimately reaches the gin or buying point. For Southeast growers, harvest may be getting closer, but there's still a crop to protect.
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Just poor people, that's all we were, trying to make a living out of blackland dirt. But we'd get together in a family circle singing loud. Daddy sang bass,

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1: Take a look at your overnight weather forecast. We have mostly cloudy skies, low around 74, with easterly winds at 5 to 8 miles per hour becoming calm. Showers and thunderstorms expected for today, mainly this afternoon. There's the chance of rain at 60%. Partly sunny with a high near 92 and heat index values as high as 109. Southerly winds at 3 to 6 miles per hour. And that's a look at your overnight Bass Capital Radio weather.

0: In livestock news from Southeast AgNet, additional New World screwworm infested zones have been released in Texas. The U.S. Department of Agriculture's Animal and Plant Health Inspection Service approved the releases of these zones after concurrence from Texas's state veterinarian Dr. Bud Dingus and the Texas Animal Health Commission. Undersecretary for Marketing and Regulatory Programs Dudley Hotskins said, quote, "The Texas Animal Health Commission has been an outstanding partner throughout our response to New World screwworm. Their vigilance, on-the-ground expertise, and unwavering commitment to protecting livestock and wildlife have been essential to our shared success. Thanks to the strong federal-state partnership, we've been able to identify cases early, respond aggressively, and slow the spread of New World screwworm across affected areas. Today's milestone demonstrates the power of coordinated action, showing producers, communities, and the nation that when we work together, we can protect animal health and maintain continuity of business even in challenging situations." For more information, visit southeastagnet.com.
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1: Take a look at your overnight weather forecast. We have mostly cloudy skies, low around 74, with easterly winds at 5 to 8 miles per hour becoming calm. Showers and thunderstorms expected for today, mainly this afternoon. There's the chance of rain at 60%. Partly sunny with a high near 92 and heat index values as high as 109. Southerly winds at 3 to 6 miles per hour. And that's a look at your overnight Bass Capital Radio weather.

0: From the Southeast AgNet, it's Bottom Line. Late week highs in corn, soybean, and wheat futures could be new targets going into the September crop report from USDA a week from today. Watching December corn at the 550 level, November soybean 1324, 1325. Most analysts expect USDA to come in below the pro-farmer corn number and at or maybe a little below their soybean number. Several producers that I've had a chance to visit with this week mentioned heavy, heavy rain early in the season that leached out the nitrogen. And when the heat came, the plant really had no chance to put on an ear. This is the Bottom Line Report. Great to see all the visitors at the Agronomy Zone. 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And with another quick note, here is Elizabeth Sanders.
1: Now a story from the National Association of Farm Broadcasters. Corn used for ethanol production increased 4% from a year ago in July, according to the USDA. The agency reports 474.7 million bushels of corn were used for fuel alcohol during the month, up 2% from June. Dry milling accounted for about 93% of total corn use, while wet milling represented roughly 7%. Distillers' wet grains containing at least 65% moisture totaled 1.29 million tons, a 9% increase from a year earlier.
0: Thanks, Elizabeth.
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0: In Ag News on the Southeast AgNet, September marks a transition point for many Southeast farmers as months of managing this year's crop begin giving way to decisions about harvest. Across Georgia, extension agents are beginning peanut maturity checks, while cotton growers are approaching decisions on irrigation termination and eventually defoliation. But extension specialists say this isn't the time to coast toward the finish line. Disease pressure remains a concern in peanuts, with white mold and leaf spot being reported in parts of Georgia. Cotton growers are also watching aerolate mildew, whiteflies, and other late-season problems that can still threaten yield. For cotton, knowing when to stop irrigation is also important. Extension specialists say growers should base that decision on crop maturity rather than simply the calendar. Continuing irrigation too long can increase production costs and potentially contribute to disease problems, while shutting it down too early can leave yield on the table. Similar decisions are approaching for peanut growers as they begin evaluating maturity and planning digging dates. And weather remains one of the biggest variables. A stretch of dry weather can help move harvest along, while late-season rainfall can complicate fieldwork and affect crop quality. That makes watching both the crop and the forecast increasingly important as September progresses. After months of investment in seed, fertilizer, and crop protection, fuel, and irrigation, the final few weeks can still make a significant difference in what ultimately reaches the gin or buying point. For Southeast growers, harvest may be getting closer, but there's still a crop to protect.
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1: In livestock news from Southeast AgNet, additional New World screwworm infested zones have been released in Texas. The U.S. Department of Agriculture's Animal and Plant Health Inspection Service approved the releases of these zones after concurrence from Texas's state veterinarian Dr. Bud Dingus and the Texas Animal Health Commission. Undersecretary for Marketing and Regulatory Programs Dudley Hoskins said, quote, "The Texas Animal Health Commission has been an outstanding partner throughout our response to New World screwworm. Their vigilance, on-the-ground expertise, and unwavering commitment to protecting livestock and wildlife have been essential to our shared success. Thanks to this strong federal-state partnership, we've been able to identify cases early, respond aggressively, and slow the spread of New World screwworm across affected areas. Today's milestone demonstrates the power of coordinated action, showing producers, communities, and the nation that when we work together, we can protect animal health and maintain continuity of business even in challenging situations." For more information, visit southeastagnet.com.
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I sit high, getting ideas. 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

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They say roses are red and violets are purple, and sugar's sweet and so is maple syrup. 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I said, dang me, dang me, they ought to take a rope and hang me high from the highest tree. 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
2: NBC News Radio, I'm Mark Mayfield. The Trump administration is asking the Supreme Court to withhold delivery of some mail ballots. Here's Scott Carr.
3: The move escalates a legal fight just 2 months before the November midterm elections. It's an emergency appeal stemming from President Trump's executive order in March that gave federal agencies a larger role in running elections and mail-in voting. Several voting rights groups and 23 Democratic-led states say the president and the Postal Service do not have the authority to decide which ballots should be delivered to voters. I'm Scott Carr.
2: The Massachusetts jury in the Lindsey Clancy triple murder trial returns today for another round of deliberations. The judge dismissed the jury Thursday after an emotionally charged day that saw the judge clarify to the jury the definition of reasonable doubt. And a posthumous interview with feminist icon Gloria Steinem is now available to watch on Netflix. Mark Mayfield, NBC News Radio.
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5: Conflicting accounts of a police-involved shooting in Volusia County. Port Orange Police Chief Manny Marino says 70-year-old Linda Jean Croteau fired a shot inside the station lobby before being shot by officers outside.
6: She was still holding a firearm when she's confronted by the officers.
5: But witness Caleb Lemons says she was unarmed.
7: By the time she dropped it, she walked to the curb, she sat down, put her hands on her head, and pretty much gave up at that point. And then after that, nothing but gunshots firing her way.
5: At last report, she was listed in critical condition. The FDLE is taking over the investigation. An Indian River County man is jailed on a $1 million bond, accused of using artificial intelligence to create pornographic images of unsuspecting women online. Vero Beach Police Chief David Curry says this is just the beginning for suspect Peter Ruma.
8: One victim, $1 million bond, several charges, more to come.
5: He says Ruma has been doing this for several months, and investigators believe there could be more victims. The tropics remain quiet as the peak of the hurricane season nears on September 10th. The National Hurricane Center is monitoring three tropical waves, including one moving toward the Lesser Antilles that could bring increased rainfall to parts of the Caribbean. The two other waves are located in the eastern and central Atlantic. New numbers show a surge in locally acquired cases of dengue fever in Florida, and Hillsborough County is leading the way. The state health department says out of 73 cases statewide, Hillsborough County accounts for 59. Symptoms of the mosquito-borne illness include a high fever, severe headache, and pain behind the eyes, intense muscle or bone pain, nausea, and a skin rash. Health officials in Central Florida are warning folks about a local case of West Nile virus. Sentinel chickens in Brevard County tested positive for West Nile, prompting a local health advisory. With Florida's news, I'm Wayne Rubin.
9: This is the Bloomberg Pursuits report on luxury, sponsored by Fidelity Wealth Management. More luxury travelers are taking so-called skillcations, treating their time off as an investment in learning a new skill or indulging in a passion like surfing in Indonesia, beekeeping in Switzerland, or making pottery in Italy. The travel company Much Better Adventure says skillcation bookings are up 68% in the last 3 years. Mastering a new sport or hobby and connecting with like-minded people enjoying the same pastime. Tom Busby, Bloomberg Radio.
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11: When you hear the name Jesus, what comes up in your mind? Hey, this is Pastor Terry, and here's some grace for your journey. Well, if you're a believer, the name Jesus brings a smile to your face. It always should, because he's your Lord, Savior. He redeemed you from a life of separation from God and from an eternity separated from him in hell. But if you're not a believer, here's what the Bible says the name of Jesus is. Behold, I am laying a stone in Zion, a stumbling and a rock of offense. But whoever believes in him will not be put to shame. The scripture tells us that the name of Jesus and the person of Jesus is a stumbling block to the world. Embrace the realities of Jesus. Be ready to defend your faith no matter what. and you will see people come to faith in Christ, and you will find unbelievable grace for your journey.
10: 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We'd love for you to join us on Sunday morning.
12: And good morning, everybody. It is 7:05 on a Friday morning. I'm Mark. She's Mary.
13: I am. Yes, Mark and Mary again. It must be Friday.
12: It must be Friday. And thank goodness for Friday, because because we've gone through a lot this week, especially weather-wise. Speaking of weather, tell us about it, would you?
13: Okay, we had an inch and a half of rain yesterday.
12: It was a bunch.
13: I didn't know it was that hard. And I'll check with Tim over in East Palatka here pretty soon. But showers and thunderstorms likely again for today. We have another 60% chance for today, mainly after 3 p.m. Partly sunny with a high near 92 and heat index values as high as 103. Calm winds becoming southerly around 6 miles per hour this afternoon. Showers and thunderstorms likely for tonight again, 60%, mainly before 8 p.m. Hopefully we'll get the game in. It'll be end early. The showers will end early. We could get that game in.
12: Thankfully, it wasn't that bad of a situation in Union County last week.
13: Yeah, but cloudy skies tonight, gradually becoming partly cloudy, low of 73 with calm winds. Mm. And as we said, chance of rain at 60% for tonight and for today. So high 92, heat index values 103, and low tonight 73. It'd be a beautiful night for football if we can keep the rain at bay. So we'll just hopefully do that.
12: It's before Labor Day. It says 74 degrees on the right. Front porch, but absolutely. We'll double-check that to make sure.
13: Just to make sure.
12: Yeah.
13: All right, so Mark, what have you been up to this week? Anything fun?
12: No. Just a lot of work. Just a lot of work, and unfortunately, this is how life is when you're transitioning from a nothing period, which we went through at the paper in July and August, to every day there's something going on. Now, Wednesday there wasn't, because there was nothing really going on in the world of sports locally around here.
13: Okay.
12: But it's just a matter of getting coaches back into a system. We are, if you haven't noticed on our website, we are doing a newsletter now, which is 5 days a week, which kind of reintroduces the idea of the five-day-a-week paper, which we used to be until we made that fateful decision in March of 2023 to go, let's just go ahead and go 3 days a week. I hated that decision then. Mm-hmm. I still hate it now.
13: Right.
12: But
13: sports-wise, it's really hard on you.
12: Yeah, because here it is. You have an event that's going on Monday. Usually it would be in a Tuesday paper. But unfortunately, we didn't have a Tuesday paper. We had to wait until Wednesday to put the Monday stuff in a paper. And now, of course, with the 5 p.m. deadline, good luck with that.
13: Yeah.
12: So with the newsletter, it is making us work a little extra. And well, I'm the one who has to basically put it all together. So, yeah, I'm finding myself up until about 10:30, 11 o'clock on those nights, putting together the stuff for the newspaper, for this newsletter that Peter Willett, who's in charge of that, he's our digital editor, he gets that either late that night or like 4:30 in the morning, and then he sends out what is there on our website and sends it out to everybody there. Just because if you subscribe to it, you're going to get all the stuff that happened the night before or the day before, just like a regular newspaper. Mm-hmm. And that's what we're trying to get back into. So it's a lot of hours. It is a lot of hours. Thankfully, there's that moment where I can walk out of the building and I don't have to worry about anything from like about 5:30 or 6 o'clock until like 9 o'clock. I could actually be a human being. except for Tuesdays. Tuesday was a different story. I had to go over to Palatka to cover a volleyball match. Wasn't anything dip bad, because there was really only like one or two other events on the schedule that day, so it wasn't as horrible as it make it sound. But it's when these coaches are not reachable. You've got to be reachable, coaches, for me to have a chance to get you in the paper or on this newsletter. Because, it's ridiculous. Now, the good thing about this now is I don't have to really do anything in the morning anymore.
13: Oh, well,
12: I don't have to really write anything. It's really
13: come
12: a good
13: visit me.
12: I come. Well, you know, Mary, I could come visit you every day if allowed to, but you know, you you got Steve here, and Steve, you and him mm-hmm. with the banner back and forth, yeah. You with that very
13: it's a different perspective. Very, I get Jersey on Friday,
12: you do.
13: And I get Maine on Monday.
12: Yeah, Bahama and all that. I know, Steve. When he starts talking, I know it's Steve.
13: You know it's Steve. Yeah.
12: But it is a whole lot of fun.
13: Yeah.
12: But yes, I tell Mary this, and I don't do this because she's sitting like 2 feet away from me on the other side of this microphone. But right. I enjoy coming here on Friday mornings.
13: Yeah, this is fun. We get caught up on
12: We try to, at least. And it's not always perfect. And sometimes I just rant because I rant. We got 2 minutes, I promise you.
13: Okay.
12: We'll make it. So what else is going on in your world, Mary?
13: Well, we've got a really full weekend sports-wise. We've got the Panther game tonight.
12: That is true.
13: That is a home game tonight.
12: That is a home game against Clay. First time in 5 years that they are playing them in a real game now. They played them 2 springs ago in 25 in a game that defied explanation on how they scored this. I mean, varsity play, and we get the JV guys in, except one team played all their varsity the whole game, and the other team played JVs. So
13: it was strange.
12: So you had that tonight, 7 o'clock.
13: Tonight. First Gator game of the season.
12: A lot of people
13: excited about that.
12: I will be there tomorrow.
13: Yes, I will be there.
12: No, nowhere near the booth.
13: And that's a home game, too. So they'll be over in Gainesville.
12: They're taking on Florida Atlantic like they did 5 years ago. That was my first Gator game after Andy had passed away.
13: Andy was the former sports editor.
12: Yeah, Andy Hall was. And that day, that particular day, was his funeral. So we had that in the morning. And then at night, his best friend, one of his best friends, Lewis, that he went to college with at UF, he had sent some roses or some flowers and put that on where he used to sit in the press box. So I got a picture of that.
13: Wow.
12: It's 5 years ago today.
13: Really?
12: Of the funeral, September 4th, 2021. And the Gator game against FAU, which they won at that time. So, long time ago, galaxy far, far away.
13: And then on Sunday, we have a race coming up.
12: Yes, we do. It's the,
13: it's the
12: 4 p.m. That's the Cookout Southern 500.
13: Right. So we got all the sports you could ever ask for. Right,
12: that's
13: here.
12: Right.
13: All live.
12: And if that's not enough, you got me.
13: Oh, that's right.
12: For the next hour, 48 minutes, whether you like it or not, folks. Well, I might even give you a sports question for a trivia today. Who knows?
13: No. And it's Labor Day weekend, too.
12: It is.
13: People are going to have, hopefully, a 3-day weekend for a lot of people. Anyway, no schools on Monday. Oh, speaking of no schools, apparently your old digs there at the Placidale News, they got hit by lightning, and they're not being able to have school today. Everything is like all the internet's down and the phones and the
12: You know, it's weird.
13: Everything.
12: For all those years that I was in that building, we never got hit by lightning. I could tell a great story about when the roof was in dire need of repair. And the next thing you know, where our photographer was sitting, he wasn't there. But thankfully, and he wasn't because all of a sudden you had this deluge coming down near where he was working because, it was pouring. This is September of 2018. Never forget this as long as I live. Oh, my goodness.
13: Photographers don't like all that rain on their stuff.
12: No, and that was to our publisher at the time. It was a wake-up call to get the darn roof fixed, which he did, and we appreciated that. Yeah. So,
13: Okay. All right, 7:14 right now.
12: Let's go ahead. And this song I'm going to dedicate to everybody out there who was doubted in life, and nobody gave them a shot, and then they got their shot. Somebody gave them a shot, and they made the most of it. Toby Keith has your song from 2000. How do you like me now? It's Toby Keith on your Kickin' Country station, WIYD, AM and FM, streaming live on BassCapitalRadio.com.

0: Thomas Rhett and Maren Morris. Number one hit 2017, Craving You. Mm-hmm. At 7:21 on your Friday morning, I'm Mark. She's Mary.
1: Labor Day weekend.
0: It is.
1: There we go. So
0: it's got things to look forward to.
1: And coming up yesterday, they were supposed to have a kind of an opening at the Florida School of the Arts. They've been renovating for the past year. They've decided to delay that until the 17th of the month. Probably having some rain issues.
0: You think?
1: I don't know for sure, but anyway, so if you were out there or thinking about going out there, it's now coming up on Thursday at 5 p.m. The 17th.
0: 2 weeks from now.
1: So, 17th,
0: let's emphasize that. It's 2 weeks.
1: And because we have the Gator games now starting, Gator Club, whenever there's a home game, they have a meeting on a Tuesday night.
0: And they will have it one next week because they are going to be hosting the Campbell Camels. Yes.
1: Really? They're camels?
0: That's what their nickname is. You say that five times fast and see how your tongue feels. Exactly.
1: Okay, so Tuesday, September 8th is the next Putnam County Gator meeting. It'll be out at the golf course with social time at 6, dinner at 6:30. They're having everything pasta.
0: I know.
1: Fresh garden salad, garlic bread, and desserts. And that's all at the Putnam County Gator Club on Tuesday. So don't forget about that.
0: All right. 7:22. We're going to take a break. When we come back, you know what we're going to do?
1: What are we going to?
0: It's the national calendar national day calendar. We're going to do that right here on your Kickin' Country station, WIYD, AM and FM, streaming live on BassCapitalRadio.com at 7:23.
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0: 7:26 on a Friday morning. I'm Mark. She's married. The M&M show, if you will.
1: Yeah, there we go. My favorite candy.
0: Yeah. Scrumptious all the way till 9 o'clock. Anyway, let's get right to the National Day Calendar. Today it is Friday, September 4th, 2026. That means it's the 247th day of the year, which means there's only 118 more days left. And yes, 112 more till Christmas. So, you know, we're in September. You know, it's almost like you can see the turn as you're heading to the home stretch.
1: I want to see the leaves change, and I want to see
0: You'll know it's real at that point. Yeah. Okay. So, with that in mind, let's go right into it. It is Food Bank Day. Yeah.
1: Okay.
0: It is Food Bank Day. Always honor your food bank because, as I always like telling people, you never know when your time has come to ask to need food.
1: A little bit of help, yeah.
0: Yes. Lazy Moms Day.
1: Okay.
0: I don't know how momish lazy you were, but that's...
1: Lazy was not in my vocabulary.
0: No, apparently
1: Three
0: not.
1: Three kids? No.
0: No, no, happening. You're not allowed to be way. Chianti Day.
1: Okay.
0: Yeah, who likes a good Chianti out there?
1: Well...
0: It's
1: okay.
0: It is College Colors Day, and it's only apropos of the first full weekend of college football.
1: Can I tell you my sports story? You'll like
0: this. Yeah, I'm looking forward to it. Okay. Go ahead.
1: So when I was in college, that's when I started in radio, and it was for a college station, and we had a broadcast team, our broadcast crew go out and cover the team.
0: Right.
1: And that particular day, the color guy was sick, couldn't go.
0: Oh.
1: And so they said, Mary, will you come and do that? Well, Mary's knowledge of sports, especially back then, nothing.
0: Slim and none, and Slim is slowly walking out the door.
1: And so I said, color, I guess I can. I said, I don't know much about sports. And they go, that's all right, you're just doing color. So I get there, and they start the broadcast.
0: You took color, literally, didn't you?
1: And I said, okay, it's a beautiful day, green grass. They're wearing their purple and gold, whatever the colors were, uniforms, you know. And the guys looked at me and went, okay, you're not doing sports anymore. And I said,
0: sit in the back, let the other guys handle it. Yeah.
1: So that was short-lived. And my future husband did not know that at the time, but we were dating, and he was listening. He was going, you are not allowed ever
0: near a booth. And you know, the funny thing is, one of the first times I met Mary, she was working in the booth.
1: Yeah.
0: She was doing Palaka football games.
1: I do a great job with the behind the scenes running of the board. I can do that every day of the week. So tech wise, I'm good.
0: And here's the nice part about it. She was serving brownies back then. I met her at a Palaka North Marion game in 2004. So yeah, that was one of the first times I met Mary.
1: Yeah, everybody would love to see me because I would bring brownies.
0: That's
1: every
0: right.
1: And
0: yes,
1: the team would love it because when my son was playing, I would give brownies to the team for on the bus on the way back.
0: Why not? Hey, it is Wildlife Day.
1: Okay.
0: Always love your wildlife. There you go. Newspaper Carrier Day. It's kind of a bittersweet thing because there aren't as many anymore, and papers aren't coming off a machine anymore, off of the printer, so like they did at our place way back when.
1: Right.
0: Now it's all basically delivered by mail.
1: Right.
0: Macadamia Nut Day.
1: I like those. I like them in cookies. I don't like them just chewing on them like cashews.
0: I like it like that. I'm not crazy about them in other things, but And it is Spice Blend Day, so let me just go right through that. Tips for being on time. Saffron is the most expensive spice in the world and is often called red gold.
1: Yeah, we saw that in Istanbul when we were there.
0: You did?
1: Yeah.
0: Sumac is a tangy, lemony spice made from dried and ground sumac berries. Cubeb pepper is a black pepper with notes of camphor and citrus. Did you know that?
1: No, I did not.
0: I didn't either. Star anise is a star-shaped spice that has licorice-like flavor. Now, unless it's red licorice, I'm not sure I'm going to
1: like
0: that.
1: Black
0: and finally, cardamom is found in the Middle East and is known for its warm, slightly citrusy flavor. So that's all you need to know about the about Spice Blend Day. You've got the weekend right there.
1: Okay, Saturday, be late for something day.
0: That could be okay. Me every day.
1: Tailgating day, that'll be a good one for the first Gator game.
0: Yep, Gator game tomorrow.
1: Hummingbird day, mm-hmm. Cheese pizza day. Now you'll like this, okay?
0: Go.
1: The world's highest pizza toss was in Minnesota.
0: Really?
1: 20 ounces of pizza dough tossed 21 and a half feet in the air.
0: I would have been more impressed if it came right back to the person and goes, I'm not so sure about that.
1: I don't know.
0: Wind and conditions. Yeah, I don't know.
1: And the world's largest pizza, of course, was made in 2012 in Italy.
0: Italy, yeah.
1: It had a total surface area of 13,580 square feet.
0: I can't eat that. I'm sorry.
1: It makes it hard to put in the oven that way.
0: Yeah, thank you. Yeah.
1: The world's heaviest pizza in South Africa was made in 1990, weighed 26,883 pounds.
0: Oh, I'm definitely not finishing a slice, let alone the whole thing. Thank you.
1: I love that. Mm. And then on Sunday, we have coffee ice cream day. Now, are you a coffee person?
0: I love coffee ice cream. All right. Do.
1: Read a book day and pastor's spouse day. You don't think of the pastor's spouse.
0: No, they do a lot behind the scenes, too.
1: Right. So read a book day. Do you have a favorite book that you've read?
0: Nah, not really.
1: No. Well, they say these are some of the top books that when they say, you know, what's your favorite book? Little Women.
0: Oh, yeah. Yeah. Some alcohol. Yeah.
1: Harry Potter.
0: Uh-huh.
1: Yeah. Where the Red Fern Grows. That'll take you back to school.
0: Oh, my goodness. Jeez.
1: So just some of the books says. Some
0: I thought you were
1: going to
0: go on and say Clifford the Red Dog, too, while you're at it.
1: I love the favorite. What is it? Captain Underpants. It's a children's book. I just love that.
0: Oh, my gosh. All right.
1: What are you going to go read,
0: Captain Underpants? Of course, yeah. All right. Monday, since none of us are really going to be here,
1: right.
0: Mary has claimed she will not be on the air, so I'm going to take Monday, September 7th,
1: right.
0: Labor Day.
1: Okay.
0: Of course, it is Labor Day. Yes. Yeah, we'll start there for that one. Okay. Salami Day.
1: Mm-hmm.
0: I could take or give salami. You know, and you have to be really prepared on
1: I don't like salami.
0: New Hampshire Day.
1: Okay.
0: It's New Hampshire, the Granite State.
1: You don't hear a lot about New Hampshire. You know, that's just nothing.
0: It's a New England state, and
1: that's about it.
0: It's neither snow nor rain day. I've never heard that one before. Okay.
1: Post office likes that.
0: Huh?
1: The post office likes
0: yes,
1: that.
0: Yes, very much so. I can't blame it. It's Grateful Patient Day.
1: Yeah. A lot of those out there.
0: Yeah, very much so. Especially the older folks that are listening. Acorn Squash Day.
1: Oh, yeah.
0: Hmm.
1: Yeah. That's a fall thing.
0: Yeah. No, I understand that one. Okay, at Grandma Moses Day. That says here, I'm reading it.
1: When you say smile, it's never when you think about that.
0: No. Uh-huh. And finally, National Beer Lovers Day. First Oktoberfest was held in Munich, Germany, 1810.
1: Yeah.
0: Celebrate the wedding of Prince Ludwig of Bavaria to Princess Therese of Saxe-Hildburghausen. Hildburghausen, that's the name of the place.
1: Yeah.
0: Beer is one of the oldest alcoholic beverages in the world, with evidence found in ancient Egypt, Mesopotamia, and China dating back to over 5,000 years ago. And finally, the oldest brewery in the world is Weihenstephan Abbey Brewery in Germany, which has been brewing beer since, get this, 1040.
1: Wow.
0: Yeah.
1: Wow. They should have it right by now.
0: I can't wait for the millennium celebration if I make it in 2040. So there you go. And that's their National Day calendar for you.
1: All right.
0: 7:35 on a Friday morning, and Mary has the bottom of the hour forecast.
1: Right. We had a lot of rain yesterday.
0: How much rain?
1: Inch and a half in Palatka, an inch in East Palatka, and more rain on the forecast for this Labor Day weekend. So 60% chance of rain for today, high near 92. 2 heat index values as high as 103. Most of that rain coming after 3 p.m.
0: Yes.
1: Tonight, 60% chance again, mainly before 8 p.m.
0: Before.
1: So between 3 and 8 p.m., we have a 60% chance of showers. Calm winds for tonight with a low of 73. And then coming up for Saturday, 40% chance of showers, high 93. Sunday, we have 70% chance of showers, 94.
0: Yes.
1: And Labor Day, 90% chance of showers.
0: Oh, so, I wasn't planning on going anywhere anyway.
1: Well, not now, you're not. High near 91, so at least the showers. I was looking at those showers yesterday, and the temperature went from, like, it was in the mid-90s, it went down to the low 80s just fast. So it was like, thank you.
0: I'll be more impressed if it goes to the low 70s and beyond that. So, anyway,
1: and then currently on the porch,
0: it is 74 degrees outside as we speak at 7:36. Let's get some old school country in before the break. This is Merle Haggard. Is this the beginning of the end? I ask that question a lot, especially for being later in life, I guess.
1: Yeah.
0: But is this the beginning of the end on your Kickin' Country station, WIYD, AM and FM, streaming live on BassCapitalRadio.com.

0: Merle Haggard there, and is this the beginning of the end? I ask that question often. At 7:40 on a Friday morning, we're going to take another break. When we come back, we're going to count down top two songs on the Billboard Country chart from this week in 1981. We're going back 45 years ago, and yeah. We're going to, my regular show across the way on WPLK is from 10 a.m. to noon every Saturday, and it's the Call the Top 20 Countdown. I hope there's some country fans out there who love pop music as well, because guess what, Mary?
1: You got some crossovers.
0: We got four songs in the top 20 this week that were number one country hits that crossed over at that time. And one of those songs, Mary, is in this top two that we're going to play from the country chart from this date in 1981. 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So we're going to take a break. I got the top two songs on the country chart from this date in 1981 on your Kickin' Country station, WIYD, AM and FM, streaming live on BassCapitalRadio.com.
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0: 7:45 on a Friday morning. She's Mary. I'm Mark.
10: I am.
0: And as I said earlier, I've got a little show over on WPLK. It's called Top 20 Countdown. I'll be counting down 20 biggest hits on the pop chart from September 5th, 1981. I was just starting my sophomore year in high school at that time.
10: Well, we've got a couple of things coming up, not this weekend, but over the next couple of weeks, and you need to go ahead and get your tickets to the Rodaver Boys Ranch, their Saddles and Spurs Gala.
0: Yeah.
10: It'll be coming up September 12th at 5 p.m. at Trinity Baptist Church on Silver Lake Drive in Palatka, celebrating 75 years of serving the boys out there, so they do a great job. 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So go ahead and contact Rodaver Boys Ranch and get in on that gala and help support them, because that's the only way they keep their doors open. They don't get any state or federal help or anything. 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And Pilot Club of Palatka, they have their night of dinner and dice. It's called Boots, Barbecue, and Bungo. That's going to be coming up October the 5th. Mm-hmm. Doors open at 5 o'clock. Bunko Rolls. It's a dice game at 6 o'clock. And they're going to have some great food, of course, and sweet tea, of course, to go along with that. Mm-hmm. And there'll be 50-25-25 raffle, cash and door prizes, a barbecue buffet, and a donation beverage bar. That's all at Westminster Hall. And that's at 126 South 2nd Street in Palatka. It's called Boots, Barbecue, and Bunko, October 5th. Keep that open on your calendar. And you can get tickets down here at the radio station and also from any Pilot Club member.
0: Okay, back to what I was saying.
10: What were you saying?
0: I have a little show over on PLK, a countdown 20 biggest hits on the Billboard Pop Chart Hot 100 from this week. It'll be 1981. Let's count down top two songs on the Billboard Country Chart from this date in 1981, 45 years ago. Mm-hmm. First up at number two would be a future number one hit by this guy. He had two number one hits. Actually had 14 top 10 hits in his career. And believe it or not, folks, his biggest hit, his most famous crossover hit, only reached number 13 on the country chart as well as the pop chart. It was his dedication, if you will, his tribute to the late Elvis Presley, who had died,
10: right,
0: called The King Is Gone. Uh-huh. I'm surprised we didn't have any of his songs in his library, but we got one now. Mm-hmm. On its way to number one. This is Mr. Ronnie McDowell. This is Older Women, number two, September 4th, 1981, on your Kickin' Country station, WIYD, AM and FM, streaming live on BassCapitalRadio.com.

On its way to number one by the next week. It was number two this date in 1981. Ronnie McDowell, Older Women. Now, number one is one of those four songs I told you about, Mary, that are going to be crossover hits on the pop chart. So I can't tell you where it's going to be, but I can tell you on the country chart, it was this man's 18th number one country at its second week at number one this date in 1981. The great Ronnie Millsap, There's No Getting Over Me, on your Kickin' Country station, WIYD, AM and FM, streaming live on BassCapitalRadio.com.

0: Ronnie Millsap, and there's no getting over me. I say that a lot about me. But that'll be in our regular countdown show.
1: If you
0: show.
1: Don't say so yourself.
0: Yeah, no, it does. On WVLK tomorrow at 10 a.m. It'll be there. I can't tell you where, but it will be in the countdown. There's four country crossover hits in the countdown for September 5th, 1981.
1: So you've had a preview.
0: Yes. We're going to take a break because we got sports galore coming up, and we'll be back right here on your Kickin' Country station, WIYD, AM and FM, streaming live on BassCapitalRadio.com.
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3: Tony Romo releasing a statement in regard to his July 23rd arrest. He addressed an alcohol dependence following multiple back surgeries with a hope to return to CBS at some point soon. He's pled no contest to an OWI charge. Texas coach Steve Sarkisian, not a fan of college programs, trying to bring back professional players to their roster.
4: These players on all of our rosters, not just ours, have been working for 9 months. The fact that somebody out there is going to take a player off of an NFL roster and tell somebody who's been doing it for 9 months, go kick rocks, that doesn't sit well with me. I think that's wrong.
3: Some fans, though, pointing out that the Longhorns have offensive lineman Cole Hudson projected to be a starter after taking part in mini camps with the Browns and Cowboys. A former TCU football player free on bond after being charged with assaulting a teammate. Jacob Fields allegedly punched and kicked fellow wideout Dozie Ezukanma, landing him in the hospital for 3 days. That's sports. I'm Frank Arity.
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10: As much as we're all ready for football this weekend, Florida Gators fans are eager to see what this new offense looks like under offensive coordinator Buster Faulkner. Faulkner's ready to roll things out on Saturday night, and he really likes the way his quarterback looks.
11: He has a unique ability to cut it loose, right? And that's a trait that you want all your quarterbacks to have. And then we've got to do a good job of honing him in, because he's not afraid to rip it. The guy ripped it. I watched him in high school for 3 years, set all kinds of records, throwing the ball all over the place.

0: trusts what you see. He sees leverage really well, and pull the trigger. He's won a bunch of games. So, you know, when you ask about improvements, like I said, he hadn't played a lot of football in college, right? So we got to get through some of the growing pains, and which it would be that way with anybody. But I definitely don't want a guy back there scared to rip it.
1: Faulkner says there could be some bumps in the road early. Time on task is an important thing here for Aaron Filo. These first two home games, beginning with Florida Atlantic tomorrow night. Our coverage begins at 4:30, kickoff at 7:55 here on the Gator Sports Network from Learfield.
2: At 7:59, as we are nearing the top of the hour here, just a couple of notes. Crescent City will be hosting Interlochen in a football game at 7 o'clock tonight. Interlochen is 1-1, Crescent City 0-2. It's a tough start for the Raiders. And, of course, you could hear the game between the Clay Blue Devils and the Palatka Panthers. 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
4: NBC News Radio, I'm Michael Kastner. Two survivors have been found in the rubble 9 days after a massive flood roared through a mountain town in Nepal. Over 1,200 people died when a glacier collapsed last week in the Himalayas, sending a wall of water crashing on a mountain town north of Kathmandu. Earlier today, rescue teams found two survivors covered in mud who'd been trapped in a tunnel linked to a hydropower station along the mountain river. The Trump administration is asking the Supreme Court to withhold delivery of some mail ballots. The move escalates a legal fight just 2 months before the November midterm elections. The emergency appeal stems from President Trump's executive order from March that gave federal agencies a larger role in election administration and mail voting.
5: All right, new list. Take the ring.
4: HBO's Lanterns is continuing to grow in viewership. The DC Studios series' third episode, which aired August 30th, averaged 10 million viewers globally. Michael Kastner, NBC News Radio.
6: This is Florida News Now.
7: Public universities in Florida will be off limits to illegal immigrants. The Florida State University System Board of Governors voting yesterday to ban illegal immigrants from attending the state's 12 public universities. Chair Alan Levine.
8: People want to be educated in our universities, and it wasn't always that way. So let's stay focused on our students, on their success, and I think we'll continue to be the highest rated system in the country for a long time to come.
7: The ban will go into effect in the 2027-28 school year. The Florida Board of Education voted in June to ban illegal immigrants from attending public colleges and enrolling in GED programs. Florida is officially the safest state in America for summer driving, according to a new multi-year traffic study. The Sunshine State beat out Massachusetts and Nebraska, which rounded out the top three. Researchers credit Florida's national low fatal speeding rate, but warn drivers that Labor Day weekend travel remains highly dangerous. And an Orlando Children's Hospital is seeing a spike in serious e-bike and e-scooter injuries.
9: This year, so far, first 6 months, we're already at 120. So we've about doubled the incidence every year. So that's pretty dramatic numbers.
7: Dr. Donald Plumley, a pediatric surgeon at Arnold Palmer Hospital, tells Fox 35 most of the kids were not wearing helmets. Two teenagers facing murder charges for a deadly shooting in Brevard County. Palm Bay police say 18-year-old Christopher Hercoso and 17-year-old Caleb Davis allegedly shot and killed 22-year-old Isaac Cohen at Patrick Woodward Memorial Park last month. The teens are charged with first-degree murder and armed robbery with a firearm. 17-year-old Davis will be charged as an adult. In college football action, UCF crushed Bethune-Cookman 73-6 to open its season. Tonight, 7th-ranked Miami visits Stanford. Tomorrow, Florida hosts FAU, while South Florida entertains FIU. And the Noles host SMU on Monday. With Florida's News, I'm Karen Curtis.
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16: Showers and thunderstorms likely today. Partly sunny with a high near 92. Heat index values as high as 103. Winds will be calm, becoming south about 6 miles per hour. Chance of rain is 60%. New rainfall amounts between a tenth and a quarter of an inch, except if you're in the thunderstorm area, it could be much higher. And that's your weather for the Bass Capital area.
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0: It's Friday.
1: And not only that, it's a long weekend.
0: Yes, it is. It's going to be wet, but it's going to be a long weekend.
1: Who cares?
0: I don't care at this point. As long as my dad's not alive, I don't have to pull pom poms. That is my childhood memory of Labor Day.
1: And my dad always made me work on Labor Day. What was that? Did you have to work it?
2: Nah,
1: she's one of these.
0: Yeah, Kaylee's in with us this morning, Kaylee Westbury. And she's going to talk about what's going on Saturday. Most of the rain, I think, is actually doing in the afternoons. So did she just?
1: Mm-hmm. Yeah.
2: Yep.
0: You need something?
1: Mm-hmm.
0: I think nothing.
1: I missed it.
0: Good, because I have nothing over here anymore.
1: You're so much help.
0: I know, just horrible
1: help. We put this live, we could.
0: Yeah, y'all missed the whole, the show is behind the mic. It's
1: yes.
0: Behind everything.
2: Every time.
0: And we always regret that we never recorded the shows, and you won't know who he is, of Butch Pervatz, when we were off the air. Mm. They were the best shows we ever did off the air, because we could not have aired any of it.
1: Well, what was his, the day he and I sang Shrimp
0: Boats? Shrimp Boats Are Coming for Blue Crab. Festival, they changed it to the crab. Blue crabs are coming instead of shrimp boats are coming. Funniest thing I ever heard.
1: It was memorable. Okay?
0: Well, y'all stayed in tune,
1: which is pretty good since I can't.
0: No, I can't hear a tune. A bucket with a tight lid.
1: Want to tell you one thing first before we get moving? That the Palatka Intermediate School is closed today. They had yesterday, they were in the midst of the use of
0: They were getting ready to load the buses, and they took a lightning strike directly to the school, and it knocked out all the electronics.
1: Now, this is the one that's the new one. The
0: Horseman's Club Road.
1: Yes. So you need to be aware that the school is closed today.
0: Mm-hmm.
1: You need to be aware that
0: the rest of them are open, to my knowledge.
1: Well, I haven't seen anything else from the district, so... And I think I know when it hit because I was getting ready to leave when the most gosh-awful...
0: Mm-hmm.
2: Mm-hmm.
1: So...
0: My daughter-in-law was helping get ready to put kids on buses.
1: Oh. Well,
0: yeah,
1: this is a good chance to remember that lightning is...
0: We're still king.
1: Thank you.
0: We're still king of lightning.
1: Well, there you go. I saw, was it last week something, they had a picture of how many lightning strikes. I mean, the state's like yellow.
2: Yeah.
0: It has broken about 4 records this year.
1: What was it? 2 million strikes.
0: One day.
1: Anyway, just incredible. Speaking of just incredible, and you're not...
2: That's lightning strikes.
1: Oh, eBay.
2: Just yesterday.
0: Yeah.
1: I don't know. And there should be a definite one for Palatka there.
0: Well, you see, if you blow them up, then you see where they actually are. But, I think I was... trying to look at the back of my eyelids.
1: And that does happen, yes, as I collapsed. Let's see. So.
0: Tomorrow is going to be a great day downtown in the courthouse parking lot.
2: Yes. Looking at the weather, and it's gone down to a 24% chance of rain for tomorrow. So we're going to hope that holds out on us. But we have the Palatka Farmers Market coming back for season 2. It'll be Palatka Under the Big Top. We'll have local vendors, we'll have food trucks, we'll have kids crafts, we'll have live music, and Beck Ford is coming out to do their community drive event, and each drive that you do, a donation goes towards the Palatka Railroad Society.
0: I wonder if they'd let me drive a Mustang.
2: They have not confirmed or denied which vehicles they'll have tomorrow.
0: Well, they wouldn't let me. They wouldn't want me to. Because I'd wonder how fast it went. I'll fess up now. I'd want to know.
1: Did I see that y'all were going to, and it's from 9 to 2?
2: 9 to 2. 9 to 2.
1: And did I see y'all were going to be doing it twice a month?
2: So we do it the first and third Saturday of each month from September to May. So this is the first one of the season, but it isn't the last.
0: No, and you have to remember when we talk about a farmer's market, the farmer part depends on what crops are in.
2: Mm-hmm.
0: So don't come looking for cabbage when it's not cabbage season. And don't come looking for potatoes when it's not potato season.
2: Say it again. That was a big piece of feedback that we got last time is we didn't have much produce. So we have a produce vendor that has signed up for the whole season, and they'll be there with like you said, the produce that's in season.
0: In season. And we're beginning to pick citrus back up in this area, so I'm hoping we'll begin to see some of that. You have to wait till those trees get to a certain maturity before you can get what you need there. I'm hoping there are fresh eggs there.
2: So in case anyone didn't know, we require all of our vendors to be handmade, homemade, hand-produced items. So we have people who sell eggs, baked goods, handmade clothes, jewelry, you know, all the goods. But if y'all are interested to see what produce will be there, you can go find Leroy's Farm Fresh Produce on Facebook, and they post what they're going to bring to the market. So you can be prepared. So it says, what's in the cooler this week? Broccoli, green beans, eggplant.
0: Ooh, broccoli.
2: Rainbow carrots, multicolored bell peppers. I mean, it's a list a mile long.
0: And it's Leroy's?
2: Leroy's Farm Fresh Produce.
0: I'm writing this down for my personal information. You're on your own.
2: Y'all better get there before she does.
0: I'm very, very early. I got tickled. My neighbor hollered at me. She said, you need some eggs. I always need eggs. Mm-hmm. Bless her heart. She was trying to explain to me that these were basket eggs. I said, yeah, I know what a basket egg is. You don't know what a basket egg is. Mm-hmm. A basket egg is an egg that's been taken out of the coop, not washed, because they have a membrane on them. Mm-hmm. And you can put them in a basket on your counter and not refrigerate them. Oh, but yeah, if you wash them it's a whole different ballgame.
2: Yep.
0: Best cooking eggs you'll get.
2: I didn't know that that's what they were called, but I knew.
0: Yeah.
2: You get the fresh eggs, don't wash them and leave them out on the counter.
0: Leave them out on the counter, and that way when you have that recipe that says room temperature egg, you're there. You don't have to wait for 2 hours for the blooming thing to warm up.
2: Perfect for my sourdough recipe.
0: Yes.
1: Ooh, okay.
0: So, and I'm hoping somebody will be there with some honey.
2: Yes. I mean, we have over 40 vendors signed up for this market, I believe. So we have
1: wonderful.
2: Harrington Cattle will be there, I know.
0: Ooh,
2: for
0: that's
2: sure.
0: Good. Oh, good.
2: Yes.
0: Harrington
2: Cattle is one of our season select vendors, which means they will be there the entire season, and they reserved their spot, so they'll be in the same spot all season long.
0: Get there early.
2: Yes.
0: Every time East Palatka Fruit Market carries them.
2: They sell out quick.
0: I can't get there before they're sold out.
2: Yeah.
0: I'll go over middle of the day.
2: Mm-hmm.
0: Too late.
2: Yep. I can't help it when they have good beef like
0: it's
2: that.
0: Good beef, and it is homegrown. Mm-hmm. This is a homegrown family that has made quite impact on the economy of this county.
2: Yeah. Wonderful family.
0: And a lot of people don't realize how much impact that they have put into this county.
2: Mm-hmm.
0: Not
2: awesome.
0: Just through beef, but through tourism, because they do gator huntings,
2: mm-hmm.
0: which is a industry.
2: My God's country.
0: They have God's Country Outfitters. They do tours. They do all kinds of things.
2: Yes.
0: So they bring a lot of economics.
1: Well, it's not just this generation or the generation before.
0: It's been going on since.
1: Harrington's downtown used to be the place you shopped.
0: And there used to be a Harrington egg farm where Village.
1: That was, well.
0: Yes, where Villa Farms is now was an egg farm.
1: Miss Kitty.
0: Really? Yeah.
1: Uncle Joel.
0: Yep.
1: Pardon me.
0: Had them.
1: My mom and Miss Kitty were very good friends.
0: Joe and I were good friends. He and I were good buddies.
1: But yeah, they have always, that's great though.
0: This
1: second year?
0: Two,
1: that's amazing right there.
0: Three,
1: right?
0: Fourth generation. And that's not counting the rest of the family that are in other businesses around the county.
1: Mm-hmm. That's true.
0: That's just one family. That's just Bob's family.
1: Right, and remember, this is it's not just food, though.
0: No, there's lots of crafts and items, and I should have looked to see how many weekends left until Christmas.
2: Yeah, we're knocking on Christmas's door, so get there, shop early for your Christmas gifts. It's better to start now than to go broke at Christmas, you know.
0: It really is, and if you're smart and you have room, and I don't have the room to do it, they will tell you that when you buy the birthday gift,
2: mm-hmm.
0: buy a Christmas gift.
2: Yep.
0: And put it up. I just don't have space to do that.
2: I was going to say, I don't have space to store it, and my kids would find it before it was ever time.
0: I have to admit, the great-grandmother and me gave in. I bought my great-granddaughter her second birthday present about 2 months ago, and I could not stand it.
2: Yeah.
0: She got it last time. Well, it's football season, and it's a gator outfit.
2: I mean,
0: so, you know, okay. And she found the pocketbook that matched, and that's all that mattered. Wow. So she'll be two. She has no idea, but her daddy loved it.
2: Yeah. Hey, that's all that matters.
0: Somebody locally made it, and they'll probably be down there. But I knew if I bought the FSU, they wouldn't let it in the house. She can wear one of those at my house.
2: Oh, that's awful.
0: No, it's not. No, it's not.
1: So, we have a place for you to go Saturday morning.
0: It's going to be so much fun.
2: Saturday morning, 9 to 2 at the courthouse lawn, the Palatka Farmers Market, Palatka Under the Big Top, and Beck Ford will be there with their community drive event to support the Palatka Railroad Society.
0: And we need to support them as much as we can.
1: Yes, yeah, they are down at the Union Depot, yeah. Right there at the railroad tracks. Mm-hmm. It's the original depot. I think it's 1908. But anyway,
0: they did get rid of the suede floor, which just broke my heart.
2: Yeah, they do an open house every quarter.
1: That's right.
2: For people to come visit and check it out. So.
0: And we have a new quarter starting next month.
1: Yeah, that's right. It's time for one.
0: I got a tax bill yesterday, so I knew.
1: Anyway, so we appreciate your coming in. Thank you.
0: You're always welcome to come. We enjoy having you.
1: This is Visit Palatka.
2: Visit Palatka. Kaylee Westbury, if y'all need us, info@visitpalatka.com is our email. And 386-385-55.
0: Said call back. They'll know how to find her because I don't have a clue. And somebody needs to go open the outside door quickly. If you don't mind, Kaylee, somebody's coming with a handful.
2: Oh, Lord.
0: Okay, so Mary's going to get it.
1: Oh, okay.
0: Mark was going to drop it before he got up steps.
2: Lord. Well, thank you, ladies. Y'all have a wonderful day.
0: You have a great day. And stay cool tomorrow. One of those fans around your neck.
2: Yeah.
0: Yes.
1: There you go.
0: Those things work, too. Those cool towels. Oh, yeah.
1: Yeah, I have tried those.
0: They work. And most of the guys usually have a cooler in the back of their truck, loaded down usually with the liquid, usually water is involved in it. But I dip it in that ice. It's that ice water.
1: Oh, yeah. Yeah. Okay.
0: We have somebody very patiently waiting for us outside. Very special lady.
1: Yes. Well, let's go ahead and do her, too.
0: Sarah, you want to come see us? She was looking a little lonely.
1: That's because she's brought us food.
0: She brought us food, but it's also two special days.
1: Oh, that's right. That's right.
0: We have two special days, and I love the shirt. The shirt is perfect. It's colorectal cancer. No, not colorectal. Ovarian cancer. I get my colors mixed up. Ovarian Cancer Month. And I love the shirt. It says, only my hairdresser knows.
3: It says, my oncologist does my hair.
0: Yeah.
3: It's
0: getting rather thick and getting long again.
3: It's growing.
0: Don't let it get too long because you don't get your scrunchies back.
3: Oh, they're kind of gone anyway.
0: So I'm enjoying them.
3: Oh, I'm not getting my scrunchies back. No, that's so good. No, if I live to be 80, my hair will never be as long as it was before I lost my hair. So.
0: And speaking of 80, we know you're not 80, and I'm not going to ask you how old, but happy birthday.
3: Thank you. And it was doubtful at this time last year if I would see a birthday this year. So I'm very grateful to be here on the radio today to tell you that I am happily celebrating my 76th birthday.
0: All right.
1: Well, very, very good.
0: And we plan on being at the 80th birthday party.
3: Okay, I will have, let me tell you, if I get there, we will have a big party.
0: So we have no doubt.
3: Okay.
0: We have great faith in you. And besides that, she feeds us on Fridays a lot of times. And I brought you
3: something different today.
0: Okay. She's working on something, and I think we're the guinea pigs, and we love it.
3: Well, it's football season, so I'm trying to concentrate on football food for the month of September and October, and then we'll start worrying about more holiday food. I mean, you know, cookies and fudge, which I know is an all-time favorite around here.
0: I don't know what makes you think that.
3: I don't.
1: Can't imagine.
0: I got to get that 10 pounds off before she starts doing that.
3: But we're just going to save that till November 1st. So right now, September and October, Friday, she'll be getting some sort of...
0: Something.
3: Something. Yeah. This one's
0: But ovarian cancer is a very...
3: Sneaky.
0: Yeah, it is sneaky. You don't always... You don't feel it. It's just there. Mm-hmm. breast cancer is like that. You don't feel it. All of a sudden, you just there. And but that you can find on your own because you can check for lumps. Ovarian cancer, you can't. That's why doctor's appointments are so important. Ladies, go get checked out. This is, men can get breast cancer. They cannot get ovarian cancer.
3: This is true. And the problem with with ovarian cancer is that when you go and have a pap smear, they are not...
0: They're not looking for that.
3: Include. And what we're trying to do, if you're involved in this, is have it mandatory that you get what's called a CA-125, and it's a cancer marker. And that's a very good indication, because a normal CA-125 would be 35 or below. And if it's above 35, then it starts to be suspicious. Now, I've been way higher than 35.
0: All right. Is that a blood test or is that a physical test?
3: It's a blood test.
0: Okay.
3: Sorry about...
0: She just lost her voice on it.
3: Yeah, the one I'm doing now, it makes some days I'm kind of froggy in the throat. But
0: Marcia's going to get you some water.
3: Oh, I don't know.
0: Okay. It might help. But it is, and any cancer, early detection
3: is the best
0: thing that you can do is early detection. And I am living, breathing of that. And
3: thanks.
0: And so is my husband. So we both were diagnosed early and got the treatment early, and we're both fine. And God had a lot to do with that also.
3: Mm-hmm.
0: Put a great deal of faith in that. But you've got to get tested. And I don't know what the earliest that they do for a baseline on that or when they would start running. I really don't know.
3: if I were younger, I would ask at the age of 21.
0: Okay.
3: I would say, can I get a CA-125? It's a blood test. If you're getting a CBC or just a general health checkup and they do the CBC, ask them if they'll just do a CA-125.
0: I wrote that down for my granddaughter.
3: I mean, it's, and, you know, once you have been diagnosed, if you get diagnosed, and I pray you don't, do genetic testing to see if they can figure out how far back it goes or, you know, who might have had it in your family. Because I know for me, I am considered a fluke. They did genetic testing and they could not find any indication of any kind of cancer in my background. So they did a different one and it still came back.
0: They couldn't pinpoint my breast cancer.
3: Yeah.
0: Through the family.
3: Yeah.
0: But my granddaughter has breast cancer from both grandmothers. So she has already been told that all my granddaughters have been warned. You need to have this at an early age. You need to have a baseline done.
3: Yeah.
0: And so they can have something to compare to. And it's just something that every woman needs to have done.
3: Yep.
0: And I can't urge it enough. And I think I'm at the age where they won't do the test on me for uterine cancer. I don't know if there's... I know at colonoscopy they quit at 75.
3: You know what? I just tell him to want a CA-125.
0: Well, I'll tell Gina when I got that blood work I got to have done next month or two.
3: Just
0: add it in.
3: I would. If it's okay, I would like to just give a couple of shout-outs to some places that are wearing their teal ribbons for me this month. Animal Health Center.
0: Mm-hmm.
3: They all have their pins on. They were like... Yeah, we'll wear pins. Where are they? And I said, I'll go get them for you. So I did. And Capital City Bank in Hastings and the Capital City Bank in East Palatka are kind of having a little...
0: I think they're shaming each other.
3: They kind of are, because they like take pictures and send to each other on a daily basis going, our whole staff has our pins on, do you? So I haven't checked in with them since today's Friday. I guess Wednesday, and it was only the 2nd of September. So I don't know how they're doing this week. But I just appreciate everybody who's wearing them, and I know I've given out to some individually. But I just happen to have 100 more pins. So if anybody would like one, I'd be more than happy to get one to them. If you can just
0: Call us at the station.
3: Yeah, I was going to say. If you
0: call us at the station, 325-5800, and we will get in touch with Sarah for you.
3: And I'll make sure you get a pin. Yeah. I mean, I will, within a reasonable distance, I will drive to you and give you pins. And if you are a small company like downtown, I'll bring you pins right now on my way home.
0: For your whole staff.
3: Yes, and Capital City in Palatka, if somebody's listening, you call and I'll be there in a heartbeat and have pins for you so you can enter this friendly competition as to who wears them and who doesn't.
0: Well, I'm hoping the girls out at South State are listening.
3: Well, let me know. I'll be happy to deliver to any bank that wants to wear them.
1: Or TD Bank.
0: TD Bank.
3: Mm-hmm. So, and also the Putnam County Historical Society. I think I've kind of handed a bunch out to them too. So, and
0: I actually thought you tattooed it to their forearms.
3: I probably did because I've been bugging them for over a year now, and so I know they have their pins too. But and I just thank everybody who's wearing them. And there are some from the Palatka Pilot Club also who are wearing pins. Shanna, thank you.
0: Sarah is near and dear to our heart down here, and she's part of the family, and that's the way we consider her. And not just for the food.
3: The food's nice,
0: but not just for the food.
1: There we go.
0: She's just near and dear to us, and we wanted her to come in, and she can come in anytime this month she wants to and talk about this. She's in the elevator today because the chair just went all the way down on her.
3: It did. And I was thinking, is it me?
0: No, just pull the mic down with you. Everybody has to do that. So we went for 2 weeks and that chair didn't move. And all of a sudden, we've gone back to the elevator. I was sitting in here yesterday and I saw Marcia sit down and almost hit the floor. And I started laughing. See, if they'd had me busy on Swap Shop, I wouldn't have had time to look at that.
1: Yeah, keep that in mind, folks.
0: Yeah, keep that in mind. But I said, oh, Marcia's in the elevator. So
1: I was.
0: And we all have that. I've got a chair in my office that does the same thing, so. They all have their own personalities.
3: They certainly do.
1: There we go.
0: All right.
1: So remember, this is all happening this month, and yep. Your opportunity to
0: help,
1: take care of yourself, mm-hmm. and to help.
0: Mm-hmm. Just to help.
1: But you know, a lot of times people don't take care of themselves. They got so many other people to worry about. Anyway,
0: Not
1: pointing fingers at anybody. Okay, thank you so flippin' much.
0: It was the right finger, though.
1: She was not being a... let's see. This is a busy weekend, actually. It is First Friday in St. Augustine. And if you get over to Washington Oaks in Flagler County today by 10 a.m., you can go to their... Garden Walk at Washington Oaks. If you've never been there, it is
0: it's gorgeous.
1: Neat place. Also, I see it's their Ponte Vedra is doing their farmer's market today.
0: Is that the one? Oh, somebody's got one on Sunday, and I never go back and find it.
1: Well, and tonight is the First Friday Art Walk over in St. Augustine, which is like all the downtown galleries and are open. You can wander around. I'll pour you a glass of bubbly or something, or something to munch on. It starts at 5. It runs from 5 to 9 each First Friday. But already over in St. Augustine, it's a Labor Day weekend plein air paint out today and Saturday. And it's the kind of chance to capture St. Augustine on canvas before the...
0: Weren't they caught the rain yesterday? I hope somebody's got rain in the picture someplace.
1: That should be what they have. You're right. But anyway, it is going on, so it's a chance to see what, to watch artists at work.
0: To create.
1: And they usually, it's the St. Augustine Art Association, I think the St. John's Cultural Council is doing this too. They will, tomorrow at 11 a.m., there's a demonstration downtown, but also they will... Next month, I think it starts. They will have an exhibit up in the county building. So you can see, if you see artists painting in the street, that's what it's all about. And of course, today is the start of Sing Out Loud Music Festival, which runs every weekend of September.
0: All over town.
1: It is. It's like half a dozen or more venues. They're not doing the Francis Field this year, but that's moved to May.
0: Maybe they need to call it Run and Sing Out Loud.
1: Anyway, and before I forget, with the first Friday art walk, they're also doing the concert at Cathedral Basilica. All this stuff is free, and including the Sing Out Loud Music Festival.
0: The only thing that's not free is parking.
1: Or do they turn the British luck to you?
0: Well,
1: on that
0: do one. Do they turn the some places turn the meters off at night? I don't know if they do or not.
1: Well, they used to. You know, you're right.
0: They used to turn them off at night.
3: It was like 8 o'clock. Yeah. It was pretty early, actually.
1: Yeah. Good point for the. Anyway, all that going on, so kind of a neat. A
0: lot of stuff to do.
1: Neat. Lot of stuff to do. And the Sing Out Loud Festival runs each weekend, and it's at different venues around town, including Colonial Oaks Park and a number of restaurants. And as I said, it's all free. So toward the end of the month, they do a thing like a music business discussion. So that's pretty neat. Speaking of pretty neat, yesterday I got to meet a gentleman named Solomon Allen, who is from Palatka. And he's trying to get an old band back together from the 80s. He's celebrating his birthday Saturday. He says he'd like to get the old guys back together. This was a community. If you played in a band in the 80s in the Palatka Music Association, Solomon's asking you to give him a call, 386-268-4587. He says it used to be organized by Ann Joe, who was the coordinator in Palatka. So kind of a nostalgia thing, but
0: I like those things.
1: I do too, and they come up with some of the neatest things to do for people think nothing goes on, and
0: there's a lot that goes on.
1: There's a lot that goes on, and you know, and there are so many. I always am amazed by the number of people who have. Who are artists, whether it's painting or musicians or whatever.
0: Or even crafters. There's some quite artists in crafting.
1: Well, you know, you're right about that. Anyway, so you need to know that's happening. And let me see. By the way, I noticed this is Newspaper Carrier Day.
0: We didn't mention it because we don't have any.
1: Well... But do you remember when they used to be in St. Augustine?
0: Yes, I remember Middle of the Road.
1: Middle of the Road, and they would sell you. It was like boys, too. And they
0: it
1: would
0: was
1: sell
0: the guys.
1: The paper.
0: Yeah, and I used to love to go through that intersection when I was working downtown to get the paper.
1: Paper, yeah.
0: I could have walked from where I worked, but it wasn't as much fun.
1: It was pretty cool. Tonight is football, high school football.
0: High school football, we play away, and I think he said in Suwanee. Maybe that's next week.
1: We play the Blue Devils, Clay County.
0: Clay County. Now, I have my weeks mixed up. He just hollered at me. Home? At home.
1: I thought it was home.
0: I don't know what I read that has me off a week.
1: I don't know, because you're usually on top of this stuff. I did have to laugh. I saw a picture posted on Facebook this morning with Julie Holmes Young and her little baby boy who is
0: taller than she is, probably.
1: Oh, like twice as tall.
0: Yeah.
1: Of course, that happened when she, you know.
0: He was five.
1: I was going to say.
0: Julie's a little.

0: thing, but she's a little dynamite.
1: Yeah, she is not maybe as tall as some. Anyway, but he is on the Panther football team. The thing tonight is kind of neat because they will have at Veterans Stadium South 18th. Just across the Ravine Gardens. Anyway, they will be playing tonight, but it's kind of neat because Palatka's mayor-elect, Carl Flagg, will be doing the coin toss.
0: Oh, okay.
1: So, I believe it starts at...
0: I take a rain jacket with me.
1: Yeah.
0: I speak from experience, and something to sit down, put plastic to put under you.
1: You might want to do that, yes.
0: Back in the days of Green Cove and Orange Park, since the game would be home, so Green Cove would have been at Orange Park, you probably would have found the field painted blue at some point. Of course, theirs got painted orange every now and then.
1: No.
0: That was a big, that was a Thanksgiving Day game. So there was always some shenanigans going on. Kind of like Palatka and St. Augustine.
1: I miss the days when we were a little small. We were all a little smaller.
0: And we could do things. I wonder how many times the tank got painted here.
1: Hmm?
0: Wonder how many times the tank got painted here.
1: Oh, yes. Well, that did happen a time or two, yes. There's lots of other stuff happening, but kind of the highlights of the weekend coming.
0: We all know there's food on the table.
1: And, yes, we know there's food. We really want to leave you now. But before we do, we want to remind you that Monday is Labor Day.
0: We will not be here.
1: No.
0: We're going to let the network guys handle it.
1: And you will find that throughout town, a lot of everything basically is closed.
0: I think even the shops pretty much are closed, but I may be wrong.
1: Yeah, I'm not sure because...
0: I have heard nothing on trash pickup.
1: Nor I, so...
2: it's moved up a day.
0: Say again?
2: It's moved up a day.
0: Up a day or back a day?
2: Up a day. At least not where I am, but I'm in East Palatka, and it's been moved
1: so your county. Anyway, just so you are aware, the trash schedule. Now I know in St. John's County they were picking up regular schedules.
0: That's because they get behind over there; they stay behind.
1: Well, that's true. Remember banks, schools, government offices. Everybody's closed for Labor Days, basically. So. You need to get anything done. I'd try to do it today, actually, because a lot of people are, of course, coming back from... people are just not used to school starting so early.
0: No, there's still people coming back, and there's still kids that aren't enrolled in school, and there's going to be a lot going on.
1: So, anyway, we hope you have a great Labor Day, weekend, and we thank you for listening.
0: All right.
3: 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And Mary, what's going on weather-wise?
4: All right, weather-wise, guess what? More rain on the way.
3: Oh, no.
4: Yesterday we had an inch in East Palatka and an inch and a half here in Palatka at the WIYD studios. And showers and thunderstorms likely today, mainly after 3 p.m. and before 8 p.m. tonight.
3: Gotcha.
4: So 60% chance for this afternoon and this evening. Partly sunny skies otherwise with a high near 92. Heat index values at 103, and calm winds becoming southerly around 6 miles per hour. Tonight, as we said, showers and thunderstorms likely again, mainly before 8. Cloudy skies gradually becoming partly cloudy, a low of 73, and calm winds. Tomorrow for Saturday, a high near 93. Heat index values 106 and a 40% chance of showers. Sunday, we have showers and thunderstorms at 70% with a high near 94. And then Labor Day on Monday, chance of rain 90% with a high near 91. So looks like a rainy weekend. Try to get the mowing in between or you're going to have a...
3: You're going to have a buzzkill of a weekend, apparently. 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
4: 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And we're going to have our quiz question coming up soon.
3: We will. 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
3: 8:39 on a Friday morning. I'm Mark. She's Mary. It is Friday, and it's time, everybody, for the trivia question. You have a chance to win a free large pizza from Nico's, located right on the corner there. It's the intersection of State Roads 19 and 20 in Palatka. More on the 19 side, going south, heading towards Walmart, the Ocala Forest. You know the rest.
4: One of my favorite places.
3: My favorite place in all of Putnam County, and the management is fantastic over there. They have taken care of me and Kamisa a number of times, so I enjoy going there. And you know, if you're a loyal listener and you've won this thing before, you've won a trivia contest, you know how good the food is.
4: Yes.
3: Mm-hmm. Now there is
4: my kids schedule their visits to Palatka around Nico's schedule of being open.
3: I think you told me that once, and I looked at you and I'm like, really?
4: Yeah,
3: wow.
4: Because, you know, you maybe come up for the weekend. Well, if they can't get their sub sandwich on, they love the meatball subs over there.
3: Oh, yeah.
4: And the pizza,
3: of course.
4: Fantastic. But if you can't get them on Sunday, then they will spend the night Sunday and then leave early.
3: Mm.
4: They'll leave right after Nico's opens and they can get their sandwich and they go back to Orlando.
3: Yeah, it wasn't the way I said it when I said, really? It was, really? There's a difference, everybody. You got to have that in how we do things.
4: Okay, so our quiz question is?
3: Okay. It was this date, 1972, September 4th, 1972. It was a Monday.
4: Right.
3: So, this game show made its debut. And 54 years later and two hosts later, it is still on the air and is still the most popular game show on TV. It's had a nighttime edition. Dennis James and Tom Kennedy hosted the nighttime editions of the show. What is the game show we are talking about, ladies and gentlemen?
4: Everybody knows it.
3: You should know it. 386-325-4556. 54th anniversary of this game show debuting on your TV sets this date. And I think we may have some answers on this one. So
4: let's see if we have a winner.
3: WIYD, please hold. All righty. So, do you have an answer to the trivia question?
6: Is it the Price is Right?
3: Ding, ding, ding. Come on down. You are the next contestant to get a free large pizza from Nico's. Congrats. Who are we speaking with?
6: This is Shark Bite.
4: Ricky.
3: Yes.
4: So, Ricky Breland, congratulations. You've won a large pizza from Nico's. And just simply stop by the radio station Monday through Friday, 9:30 to 11. Pick that up.
6: I'll do that. Me and my raincoat are going to the game tonight.
3: Hey, I'll see you over there if that's the case. Oh, my goodness. Hopefully it will be a lot less frantic than the St. Augustine game was 2 weeks ago, and everybody had to wait until St. Augustine got off the field.
4: It should end by 8, so maybe it'll end early, so hopefully.
3: The rain should. We won't be stuck around during a thunderstorm that lasted 2 hours like the St. Augustine game, but that's a different story altogether. Yeah. You big fan of The Price is Right, sir?
6: Thank you, sir.
3: Yeah. Well, no, I was asking, are you a fan of The Price is Right? Do you get to watch it?
6: I don't know. I don't usually watch any game shows.
3: But you knew it. That's the most important thing. And you did know it. So, yes, congratulations, Ricky. And enjoy. And hopefully I'll see you at the game. And have a good weekend, sir.
6: I'll see you later. Thank you all.
3: All right. Take care. Bye, Ricky. All right. Bye. Yes, that is the answer to the trivia question. Come on down. The Price is Right. Of course, you may remember this. Back in the 60s, there was a version of the show that was just antiseptic. It just really, everybody just sat there and bid for prizes. Bill Cullen was the host, and it was like, And then, of course, they came, reinvented the show. And in 1972, they brought in the guy who hosted Truth or Consequences? Yes, yeah. Truth or Consequences, Mr. Bob Barker himself. Mm-hmm. And, of course, he hosted the show for 35 years.
4: Wow.
3: Fun fact, did you know he was 83 when he hosted his last Price is Right in 2007? And, of course, now the show is hosted by...
4: I don't get to watch it anymore.
3: Drew Carey.
4: Oh, well, he's good at that.
3: And he's still doing it, and he's done a fantastic job with the show, and that show is going to go on long after we've left this
4: Everybody
3: planet.
4: Everybody loves that show.
3: Oh, my goodness. Yeah. Kamisa has a... She wants to be on that show so bad. I think he came to Jacksonville. She took a picture with the big wheel there, and yeah, it's an obsession. It really is. Yeah. She... You know, right now, DVR is her best friend because she gets to watch it, you know, when the new season kicks off on Tuesday.
4: Yep.
3: So,
4: there we go.
3: That was the answer to the trivia question, everybody. The Price is Right debuted this date 54 years ago, September 4th, 1972. Congratulations, Ricky. All right, let's get a song in here. It's Clint Black. We Tell Ourselves on your Kickin' Country Station, WIYD, AM and FM, streaming live on BassCapitalRadio.com.

0: from about this time in 1992, 34 years ago at this time, Mr. Clint Black and a song he almost went to number one with, peaked at number two on the Billboard chart. We tell ourselves at 8:49, almost 8:50 on this Friday morning, Mary.
1: All righty.
0: You've got a hint.
1: A couple of helpful hints today, no less.
0: Yeah.
1: Now, before you squeeze, like if you're getting fresh squeezed orange juice and stuff or any sort of citrus,
0: right?
1: What you need to do is roll it on the countertop.
0: Oh, my.
1: Pressing down firmly with the palm of your hand, because if you do that, when you actually, you know, open it up and start to squeeze it, it will be a lot easier.
0: Yeah. Well, yeah. I was going to say, it was going to explode the moment open it up.
1: Not that much. It's just it'll be...
0: It'll be compacting that thing.
1: It'll be pre-juiced. It'll be easier to squeeze, apparently.
0: I understand now.
1: Yeah, yeah. Okay. And then also... speaking of rolling things,
0: yeah,
1: eggs won't roll off the countertop while waiting to be used if you put them inside one of those little plastic milk rings, you know, or any of those jugs like milk or orange juice or anything in the plastic jugs, and you take the cap off and there's that little ring that's left.
0: Yeah.
1: You can put the egg in there and it won't roll off.
0: Usually I just leave it in the carton so I don't have to worry about that
1: kind of stuff. Some of us have little egg keepers in the refrigerator, and so you take them out of the carton. Some of us do that, so that's where that's
0: coming that's coming out of my carton until I'm ready to make something.
1: I don't have room for that. I have to have my little egg keeper. So, and then one more.
0: Yes, go ahead.
1: You've had celery where it loses its crispness.
0: Yeah, of course.
1: Really limp and stuff.
0: Mm-hmm.
1: What you do is you put it in a pan of cold water with a slice of raw potato. If you let it sit there for a while, the celery will be crunchy yet again.
0: Oh.
1: So there you go.
0: I learned something new today about celery. Who knew that?
1: You want crispy celery. That's all there is to it.
0: Yeah.
1: Got to have crispy celery.
0: All right.
1: So those are your helpful. Well, you know, a lot of people making salads for the weekend, you know, maybe having picnics or gatherings.
0: Oh, sure.
1: So got potato salad and macaroni salad. You got to have celery for that stuff.
0: That is true. And we are at that weekend,
1: crispy
0: everybody.
1: Crispy celery.
0: Yes. And we are at that weekend, Labor Day weekend. Can you believe it? The summer is... Well, I think we're almost done.
1: Hamburgers and hot dogs on the grill this weekend.
0: I'm coming over to your place on Monday. That's
1: I've got macaroni salad and coleslaw and potato salad.
0: I am definitely coming over to your place. Me and Camise are going to be over there. I might as well call you.
1: You're showing up. Yeah.
0: You and Steve, hey, you know, it's not like hello, everybody. It's not like you're going to be stressed out after a show on Monday.
1: Mark? And I go, I was expecting Mark.
0: Grumble, grumble, grumble. Whatever. All right.
1: 8:52 right now. Temperature on the porch is holding at 78.
0: It is 78 degrees. So we'll take a break, and we'll be right back here on your Kickin' Country Station, WIYD. 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
0: Ending our show and the week, for that matter. I'm hoping you have a fantastic weekend, everybody. Of course, tonight, mentioned in the high school football schedule again, the Panthers, they will be at home tonight, 7 o'clock. They'll be taking on the Clay Blue Devils. They haven't played in a regular season game in 5 years. They will take them on at 7 o'clock. Of course, the former old mayor of Palatka is now the newly elected mayor, Carl Flagg. He will be tossing the coin.
1: Huh?

0: Also, Crescent City will be hosting Interlochen in a matchup of county rivals. They've been playing regularly pretty much for the most part for a long time. And, well, Interlochen is looking to break through. They've like only won once in the last 11 or 12 matchups. And that was in 2022 when they finished a 10-0 season that year. But that game will be at 7 o'clock at Wisnoski Field at Wiltshire Stadium. Again, starting at 7 o'clock, the Raiders hosting the Rams in that one.
1: The scariest press box in the world.
0: Which one? Crescent City?
1: Interlochen.
0: Oh, Interlochen. Oh, my goodness. I'm not a fan of it, but I understand. I love Crescent City.
1: They have a great press box, but also very small, and then they have one where you can sit on the roof. And I am scared of heights. I'm sitting like right in the middle of the.
0: And they got the steepest. And they've got the steepest stairs in this county, without doubt, of any of the stadiums.
1: 855.
0: All right, let's go. Let's get one more song in here before we go. Let's go back to 1977, Mary. This is when this superstar of the pop music scene decided, you know what, I'm good enough to make a country record. And you know what? He went all the way to number one on the country chart with this. Uh-huh. It was a top 15 pop hit as well. Mr. Tom Jones from Wales. And
1: Swivel Hips.
0: Swivel Hips. The Tiger. Tom Jones, Say You'll Stay Until Tomorrow on your Kickin' Country station, WIYD, AM and FM. 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

0: tomorrow at 8:59. What you got, Mary?
1: All righty. Mark Twain is tonight, played by Richard Thomas. Yes, the Richard Thomas.
0: John Boy.
1: John Boy.
0: Yes.
1: That's going to be coming up. I'm sorry, it's not tonight, but it's coming up. It's called Mark Twain Tonight, and Richard Thomas is going to star in that. It's going to be coming up in March of next year, but they're selling tickets, and they're
0: now.
1: Going fast.
0: Okay.
1: So go to fscjartistseries.org.
0: Okay. And Swap Shop's coming up at the top of the hour after
1: That's
0: news.
1: Right. Buy, sell, swap, trade, give items away. Just call and say hi.
0: Yeah, right. Exactly.
1: It's a free program, a lot of fun.
0: All right. Got to go. Bye.
1: Bye.
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3: NBC News Radio, I'm Michael Kastner. Vice President J.D. Vance says he's extremely skeptical of Iranian accounts of four Iranian civilians killed by a U.S. strike on a wedding party. Vance was asked about the reports at Thursday's White House press briefing and said Iranian state media has not been a very good scribe about what's happened in the conflict thus far. Two survivors have been rescued from the rubble 9 days after a devastating flood roared through a mountain town in Nepal. Over 1,200 people died when a glacier collapsed last week in the Himalayas, sending a wall of water crashing on a mountain town north of Kathmandu. And the U.S. Fish and Wildlife Service is investigating after someone tried to ship nearly 200 turtles from a FedEx store in Denton, Texas. More from Tammy Trujillo.
4: After FedEx notified the city about the attempt to ship the turtles to China, the Denton Animal Shelter took custody of all 191 reptiles.
3: It's still not clear who's responsible. Michael Kastner, NBC News Radio.
5: This is Florida News Now.
6: This Labor Day weekend, gasoline could be at record highs. But travel expert Peter Greenberg says people will still hit the road.
7: We're still addicted to our cars. It's going to be a big weekend. And because airfares are still pretty high, for trips under 500 miles this weekend, people are taking the car.
6: For those driving, the average price for regular unleaded gasoline in Florida, about $3.95 a gallon. The biggest travel rush will be today. AAA says about 4.6 million Floridians are expected to travel this holiday weekend. Orlando is the number two destination in the country. Two people who died in a plane crash in Hillsborough County have been identified. 59-year-old David Siambanis and 53-year-old passenger Don Stone were killed when a Landcare Evolution plane went down in the woods off U.S. 301. The plane was headed for North Carolina. Palm Beach County's sheriff is the latest in Florida to speak out against FDOT's order to remove flock cams from state roadways.
8: Rick Bradshaw says the AI-enabled license plate readers have been used for years to help catch suspects and find missing persons.
9: When you're in public, there is no expectation of privacy in public. Look at all the cameras like New York City or London.
8: Sheriff says these devices are no different than the ones used along toll roads like Florida's Turnpike. Take a snapshot of your tag, and he has this suggestion.
9: Rather than just stop the use of a piece of technology that is very valuable, set the rules.
8: He wants the state legislature to work on better regulations for the cameras and set up harsh punishment for violators. I'm Joel Malkin.
6: Data centers may be welcome in Okaloosa County. The Board of Commissioners dismissed calls for a ban or a moratorium. Instead, the commission discussed if the centers can be a good fit. For Florida's News, I'm Chris Trankman.
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12: Showers and thunderstorms likely today. Partly sunny with a high near 92. Heat index values as high as 103. Winds will be calm, becoming south about 6 miles per hour. Chance of rain is 60%. New rainfall amounts between a tenth and a quarter of an inch, except if you're in the thunderstorm area, it could be much higher. And that's your weather for the Bass Capital area.
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2: All right, I got it. 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I'm in the big chair today, we're not going to be here Monday. There will be no Swap Shop on Monday due to the Labor Day holiday, okay? So get your phone calls in today and beat the rush, all right? 325-5800. 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And fellas got a couple of collectible automobiles for sale here. He's got a 1925 Ford T-Bucket. Now, it's got an old V6 black, V60. I'm not sure, missed that one, but it's a flathead engine, and it is running. It runs good. It's red in color. The battery was moved to the trunk because he converted it to a 12-volt system. All the lights work. Brakes are good. Brakes are good, that is, and it's got a removable steering wheel. It's a two-seater, three-speed manual transmission, and he's looking for $8,000 out of it. It's also got a 1988 Ford Mustang GT with a 5.0. Everything in the engine is new, and the engine has got, he said 5-10 miles on it. But it's loaded, Holley car, 650 Holley carb on it, three-quarter street race cam, double timing chain, new water pump. The engine's bored 30 over, and it's got a new distributor. New Edelbrock intake. All the brakes are new all the way around. Got a 4-inch rise hood and a triple gauge set and an extra kill switch under the dashboard. He wants $6,800 for it. And he sold the other couple of things. And he's also got a 1978 Chevrolet Camaro drag car. It's got a 400 CID Pontiac engine. Runs good. All tires and everything is there. It does need new floors that he has on hand that need to be installed. $3,500 for the race car. And that number to call for all the information, he'll give you better information than I can give you. 904-501-8816. 904-501-8816. 1-6 for information. 325-5800 is wide open right now. We've got a wrought iron wine rack that'll hold 27 bottles of wine on the wall. You want $20 for that. He's also got a handmade dome bird cage for $35. $50 garden seed planter with seed wheels. Now, this is a walk-behind unit that pokes holes in the ground so you can plant your seeds. $50 for that. A couple of galvanized farm funnels, $10 a piece, and a 5-gallon galvanized gas can, very clean, for $25, and a vintage Stanley number 16 miter box with saw for $35. And that number, 386-546-5965. 386-546-5965. 325. Get some calls here. Let's get going. 325-5800. We'll be right back.
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2: 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The address is 109 Cleveland Avenue. Got an impact wrench. 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And it's a one-inch Ingersoll Rand air-operated impact wrench for $125. 904-669-1195. It's 904-669-1195. 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
2: 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You're on the air. Good morning. Hello.
15: Good morning, G-Man. Good morning, G-Man. Can you hear me?
2: Yeah, I can hear you fine. Yeah.
15: Okay, great. 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
16: The bottom portion's got three drawers.
2: All right.
15: Can you hear me?
2: Yeah, but you need to turn down your radio in the background because I'm hearing
15: I'm
2: myself.
15: Yeah, I'm sorry.
2: I'm hearing myself.
15: Okay. Right. Give me a second.
2: Okay. You're giving this mower away free?
15: Yes, sir.
2: Okay.
15: Okay. It's a old Sears Craftsman lawnmower with a 6.5 horsepower Briggs & Stratton engine.
2: Mm-hmm.
15: 21-inch cut.
2: All right.
15: It's 31 years old, but still running.
2: Wow. Okay.
15: In fair condition, and it's looking for a home.
2: All right. What's your phone number?
15: 904-753-8467.
2: 8467. Okay.
15: Yes, sir.
2: All right, my friend. You have a great weekend, and be safe, okay?
15: Okay. All right. You too, G-Man.
2: See you later. Okay. Bye-bye. All right, and we got another somebody answering the phone. And we'll see if we got another call coming in. And don't forget, this Saturday is the first Saturday of the month. So that means it's breakfast time at I don't have that one here. Oh, they're not doing that? Okay, well. We'll have to wait till the third Saturday then. Okay, at the church. All right. And we got a call waiting here. All right, let's take the call and see what's going on. Good morning. You're on Swap Shop.
17: Yes, this is Paul in Willacka.
2: Hey, Paul.
17: I have a GE washer and dryer. It's only about a year old. And I'd like to, it's got everything. It's almost like new. Got all the hoses and stuff, and I'd like to see if I can get about $300 for the set.
2: Okay.
17: And I also have a Eagle 56-volt push mower, battery-operated, and that's only been used a couple of times, and I'll take $200 for that. That's the main things for right now.
2: All right.
17: The number is
2: 386-346-8287. 386-346-8287. All righty. We got you covered. Thanks for calling.
17: Okay, thank you.
2: All right.
17: Yep.
2: Have a great day and enjoy the weekend and be safe and stay hydrated, okay? And let me see, I'm about done with everything in the mailbag. We've got a slimmed-down mailbag, except we didn't talk about old Tom Lee, our buddy up in Maine, who listens to us on the Internet. Loves to talk to people about older vehicles and auto parts and stuff. And you can contact him if you want to just chat about old vehicles, 207-375-4475. And if you're looking for a part, he might be able to help you find it. 207-375-4475 with Tom Lee up in Maine. All right. Got another call. Good morning. You're on Swap Shop.
18: Good morning, George.
2: How you doing?
18: I'm doing good.
2: Good.
18: I'm looking for something.
2: What
18: I'll
2: you
18: need
2: looking?
18: Two items. I only need one of the other. I'm either want a gas golf cart, a late model, nice one.
2: A what now?
18: Gas golf cart.
2: Oh, a gas golf cart. Okay.
18: Yeah.
2: All right.
18: Or a side by side. The buggies, whatever you want.
2: Uh huh.
18: Prefer to call them.
2: All right.
18: So I need one or the other. I don't need them both.
2: All right.
19: Yeah, my wife wants a golf cart, too.
18: Well, if I get I'll let you know.
19: We don't have enough room to put a golf cart anywhere. All right, what's your phone number, my friend?
18: 336-3200.
19: All right, and that's a 386 number, correct?
18: Correct.
19: All right. All right. You have a great weekend. Okay. All right. Take care. Bye-bye. All right. And the lines are open again, 325-5800. We still have a couple of commercials to take care of, so we'll do those and come back and try to get some more phone calls. We're about out of everything in the mailbag. Got a water problem? Don't let it slow you down. At Chip's Waterworks, we've got the knowledge and experience to get you back up and running. 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And I got a great cut with Great Clips, too. Yeah, I went over there and met Michaela. She's the manager over there, a real nice lady. And she's a really good haircutter because the cut she gave me, most everybody is saying it's the best-looking haircut they've seen on me in years. So go over and see Michaela at Great Clips. They're in that little strip center in between Walmart and Chili's. And tell her that George at WPLK sent you. All right? And she will love you to death. Good morning. You're on Swap Shop.
20: George, you wouldn't know where I could get a 14-ounce New York strip for my wife. And
19: let me scratch my head here. Did you get your hair cut, by the way?
20: I did. They did a great job, too, over there, Clip Joint.
19: Oh, you went over? No, it's not the Clip Joint. It's Great Clips.
20: Oh, okay. Yeah, there's two really nice ladies, and she did a great job, and it was quick, too.
19: Oh, yeah, they are quick. Yeah. They are. Yes, yeah, they don't fool around over there. They are professionals. All right, now, getting to a 14-ounce New York strip steak. Let me see. You could probably go over to the Shrine Club in East Palatka on across from the the fairgrounds on Yelvington Road.
20: Been there a couple times.
19: Been there a couple times, all right. And
20: one of our fine commissioners does the cooking, and he's been doing it
19: really?
20: A long time. Good at it.
19: And if you...
20: The steaks are marinating right now.
19: They are? Okay.
20: Yes, sir.
19: And if you kind of... move yourself up to the bar, you can probably wet your whistle and get ready to entertain with a little bit of karaoke music.
20: Oh, I'm definitely going in. I think they start karaoke at 7, but they start serving the steaks at 6. And it comes with the salad bar and the potato and your drinks and all that. I think it's $25. But
19: and that includes the tip.
20: Buy steak for that at
19: and the tax, that's right. That's right, yeah.
20: And I made a mistake the other day. I said first and last Friday. They're doing it twice a month now, and so it's tonight and then the following Friday.
19: Oh, okay.
20: And the public is invited. A lot of people think you have to be a member.
19: No, no.
20: Yes, sir.
19: But go over there and see this guy that sings some Beach Boy songs.
20: Yeah, like Sloop John B.
19: Sloop John B., yeah. All right.
20: Yeah.
19: I appreciate
20: it, Jimmy. Thanks for having me,
19: George. Okay, yes, buddy. Sir. You have a good weekend. Bye-bye. Stay, you know, watch yourself and be careful. Stay out of trouble.
20: Got that right.
19: All right.
20: Thank you, brother.
19: I'll see you later. Bye-bye. All right. That's going on the Shrine Club tonight over there in East Palatka on Yelmington Road. All right. Any more calls? Nothing lined up ready to go, but we'll give you another 60 seconds to give us a call, and we'll get you on the air. And this will be the final swap shop for between now until Tuesday, because we've got the holiday. We're going to be off on Monday, so call me right now, 325-5800.
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19: 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All right, that's going to wrap it up for Swap Shop. They got no more calls, so we're going to end the program early. And we'll be back again Tuesday at 9:05, right after the news. 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
2: NBC News Radio, I'm Michael Kastner. President Trump's efforts to restrict mail-in voting is running up against its first election deadline today in North Carolina. Election officials plan to mail absentee ballots out today despite ongoing legal challenges that could affect how those ballots are handled. Trump faces a court challenge over new restrictions on the Postal Service's handling of absentee ballots. Vice President J.D. Vance says he's extremely skeptical of reports that the U.S. military killed four Iranian civilians at a wedding party. Vance was asked about the reports at Thursday's White House press briefing and said Iranian state media has not been a very good scribe about what's happening in the conflict thus far.
3: What is happening to me? Did you miss me, Spidey?
2: Spider-Man Brand New Day is expected to swing to the top of the box office for the sixth straight time. The fourth installment in the Tom Holland-led franchise is projected to make between $13 and $18 million. Michael Kastner, NBC News Radio.
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5: This Labor Day holiday weekend, gas could be at a record high, but travel expert Peter Greenberg says,
6: because airfares are still pretty high, for trips of under 500 miles this weekend, people are taking the car.
5: For those driving, the average price regular statewide is $3.94 a gallon. Today's the biggest travel rush yet. An off-duty Miami-Dade sheriff's deputy hospitalized this morning after lightning struck his cruiser in Doral. Officials confirming the deputy was inside the vehicle when the strike happened. A man killed while changing a tire on I-75 in Miramar. FHP troops per se, a two-year-old child inside the car is not hurt. Retired trooper Joe Sanchez says you should try to always get off the road or call a road ranger for assistance.
7: You need to move the car out of the way, get it as far away from danger as you can.
5: He reminds us there is a move over law statewide that requires other drivers to change lanes or slow down near a disabled vehicle. After years of delays, a data center could soon open in Orange County. Hostime CEO Manny Vivar plans to open the facility in Eatonville near I-4 and Lee Road. It was expected to open 6 years ago, but he says a pandemic and issues with the nearby Hungerford school site led to delays. Now, though, he says final inspections are due at the end of the month, and it could open as soon as October. Miami Hurricanes kick off their season tonight at Sanford, while the Florida Gators host Florida Atlantic tomorrow. Meantime, Florida State has the weekend off before their $5 million Palm Beach estate.
8: The late singer's widow, Jane Buffett, and the estate's co-trustee, Richard Mosenter, have filed lawsuits against each other over concerns about how the trust is being managed. Estate planning attorneys say the dispute highlights an important lesson for families with assets. Even trusts designed to avoid legal conflicts can end up in court. Experts say clear planning and communication can help prevent similar disputes.
5: That's Monica Nelson with Florida's News. I'm Natalie Rodriguez.
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If it sounds country, man, that's what it is. It's a country song. Yeah, okay. Well, 1, 2, 3, 4. 1, 2, 3, 4. Busted flat in Baton Rouge and heading for the trains. Feeling nearly faded as my jeans. Bobby thumbed a diesel down just before it rained.

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Showers and thunderstorms likely today, partly sunny with a high near 92, heat index values as high as 103. Winds will be calm, becoming south about 6 miles per hour. Chance of rain is 60%. New rainfall amounts between a tenth and a quarter of an inch, except if you're in the thunderstorm area, it could be much higher. And that's your weather for the Bass Capital area.

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6: This is actually our 49th year in sponsoring this, and we call it College and Career Night because we have colleges, we have local industry come out and talk about jobs. 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

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I'm urging you to do the same. 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
2: NBC News Radio, I'm Michael Kastner. The government's monthly jobs report is out and it's beating expectations. The Labor Department's Bureau of Labor Statistics reports non-farm payroll employment jumped by 162,000 in August. That's well above the 53,000 most analysts had forecast. Investopedia's Caleb Silver.
3: That's a blowout report any way you look at it. And just think about the fact that we were only averaging about 26,000 job gains

0: for the last 12 months. That's pretty anemic job growth. We were talking about a low hire, low fire environment. This is a high hire environment here.
1: It's also a major improvement from the unexpected loss of 23,000 jobs back in July. Two survivors have been found in the rubble 9 days after a massive flood roared through a mountain town in Nepal. Over 1,200 people died when a glacier collapsed last week in the Himalayas, sending a wall of water crashing on the mountain town. Michael Kastner, NBC News Radio.
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3: This Labor Day holiday weekend, gas could be at a record high, but travel expert Peter Greenberg says,
4: because airfares are still pretty high, for trips of under 500 miles this weekend, people are taking the car.
3: For those driving, the average price regular statewide is $3.94 a gallon. Today's the biggest travel rush yet. An off-duty Miami-Dade sheriff's deputy hospitalized this morning after lightning struck his cruiser in Doral. Officials confirming the deputy was inside the vehicle when the strike happened. A man killed while changing a tire on I-75 in Miramar. FHP troop say a two-year-old child inside the car is not hurt. Retired trooper Joe Sanchez says you should try to always get off the road or call a road ranger for assistance.
5: You need to move the car out of the way, get it as far away from danger as you can.
3: He reminds us there is a move over law statewide that requires other drivers to change lanes or slow down near a disabled vehicle. After years of delays, a data center could soon open in Orange County. Hostime CEO Manny Vivar plans to open the facility in Eatonville near I-4 and Lee Road. It was expected to open 6 years ago, but he says a pandemic and issues with the nearby Hungerford school site led to delays. Now, though, he says final inspections are due at the end of the month, and it could open as soon as October. Miami Hurricanes kick off their season tonight at Sanford, while the Florida Gators host Florida Atlantic tomorrow. Meantime, Florida State has the weekend off before their Labor Day Monday matchup. And a court battle is brewing over Jimmy Buffett's $275 million Palm Beach estate.
6: The late singer's widow, Jane Buffett, and the estate's co-trustee, Richard Mosenter, have filed lawsuits against each other over concerns about how the trust is being managed. Estate planning attorneys say the dispute highlights an important lesson for families with assets. Even trusts designed to avoid legal conflicts can end up in court. Experts say clear planning and communication can help prevent similar disputes.
3: That's Monica Nelson with Florida's News. I'm Natalie Rodriguez.
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Showers and thunderstorms likely today. Partly sunny with a high near 92. Heat index values as high as 103. Winds will be calm, becoming south about 6 miles per hour. Chance of rain is 60%. New rainfall amounts between a tenth and a quarter of an inch, except if you're in the thunderstorm area, it could be much higher. And that's your weather for the Bass Capital area.

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1: 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Here's Chris Whitting.
2: Like most with a cutting-edge idea, John didn't set out to get rich. His modest goal was to help kids learn geography. John was a school teacher who was frustrated by his students' struggles. John glued a map to a thin layer of wood, then used a fine saw to cut out each country. The students loved assembling the map's pieces while learning geography, and soon they had top grades. John was surprised to discover his idea could make him a fortune when big manufacturers came calling. It's a sure bet you've used John's product. Perhaps you even own one of them. There's just one piece missing. The name of John Spilsbury's creation. It's called the Jigsaw Puzzle. With the Success Journal, I'm Chris Whitting.
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1: This is Luke Mutchie from the local Edward Jones office in Palatka with your weekly market update. Last week, we saw an increase in all three major indexes, with the Dow and S&P rising 0.5% and the NASDAQ rose 0.8%. Last week, NVIDIA posted their quarterly earnings, proving that the AI spend is still growing strong as they beat their estimated revenue numbers. Fed Chair Kevin Warsh spoke at the annual Jackson Hole meeting, restating the Fed's goal of fighting inflation down to the 2% target. This leaves the door open for potential rate hikes if inflation stays elevated. September historically has been the weakest month for the stock market. Paired with a midterm election, we can expect some short-term volatility that generally fades away to the market momentum heading into the end of the year. This has been Luke Mutchie with the Edward Jones office of Luke Mutchie and Ryan Adams with your weekly market update. If you have any questions or want more information, give our office a call at 386-325-9072.

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Showers and thunderstorms likely today, partly sunny with a high near 92, heat index values as high as 103. Winds will be calm, becoming south about 6 miles per hour. Chance of rain is 60%. New rainfall amounts between a tenth and a quarter of an inch, except if you're in the thunderstorm area, it could be much higher. And that's your weather for the Bass Capital area.

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1: Hello, Palatka and Putnam County. I'm Rusty Starr, the new and old publisher of the Palatka Daily News. I'm happy to be back at my old job after being away from your local newspaper for 13 years. In these modern times, some people think that social media can give them the news they need. But as Paul Harvey used to say, you need to hear the rest of the story. 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
2: NBC News Radio, I'm Michael Kastner. The seventh day of jury deliberations is underway in the Lindsay Clancy murder trial in Massachusetts. As court began, the defense and prosecution both addressed the court today after Clancy's lawyer called for a juror to be removed yesterday. The judge declined to remove them once again and clarified the definition of reasonable doubt to the jury after doing so yesterday as well. The roadways are starting to get packed with travelers heading to their Labor Day holiday weekend destinations. Airports will also be extremely busy, with the TSA expecting to screen more than 17 million people by the end of next Wednesday. According to AAA, the most popular destinations this year include Seattle, Orlando, Boston, Denver, and New York City. And California is making September 25th Dolly Parton Day. Lawmakers passed an ordinance officially designating the day in honor of the late country music icon. Michael Kastner, NBC News Radio.
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4: Civil rights attorney Ben Crump is accusing a Jacksonville deputy of using criminal excessive force in the deadly August shooting of 22-year-old Asia Bennett. Sheriff's office maintains Bennett advanced with a knife. Crump released medical details, claiming a deputy shot the domestic violence victim from behind.
5: She shot her in the back while she was on the ground on her hands and knees. Completely unjustifiable.
4: Crump demands unedited body cam video and the full autopsy, while JSO insists the victim ignored repeated commands to drop a knife. A 24-year-old permanent U.S. resident from Mexico has been arrested for allegedly voting illegally in leaks. Prosecuting the case as part of a wider statewide operation targeting voter fraud, with more announcements expected soon. Tesla's steering wheel-free Cybercab is officially

0: officially joined its robo-taxi fleet. CyberCab is only on the streets in limited areas of Austin for now. Unveiled at a private event, driverless vehicle is a key piece of Tesla's ride service, which currently operates in Miami, Orlando, and Tampa. Stock surged 5% ahead of the launch. And the Labor Day travel crush is officially on, filling gates at the major airports to max capacity from Miami to Fort Lauderdale, Tampa, across to Orlando. Travel analyst Peter Greenberg.
1: People got their head starts 2 days ago because it's a slow week. They'll probably extend it, but the problem is, of course, with schools back, be a little less crowded on the road.
0: Florida regular gasoline averaging almost $4 a gallon. Despite the high cost, record-breaking passenger volumes are expected through Monday. And AAA is activating its Tow2Go program for Labor Day weekend. 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

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We talked of roads untraveled,

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0: Legacy MC to part ways with Nemechek. I'm Susie Armstrong. 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
1: All right, hot shots. 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
1: 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Good. 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Time to win a championship. 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
1: Legacy Motor Club announced late Wednesday that John Hunter Nemechek will not return to the organization in 2027. In the release, the team noted their gratitude for the driver of the number 42 Toyota, along with his professionalism and commitment to their program. No specific reasons for the change were made public, and no replacement driver has been named. The 29-year-old currently sits 27th in the standings, following the regular season finale at Daytona International Speedway, and has just one top five and two top ten results. I'm Susie Armstrong. This is NASCAR Today on the Motor Racing Network.

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0: Showers and thunderstorms likely today. Partly sunny with a high near 92. Heat index values as high as 103. Winds will be calm, becoming south about 6 miles per hour. Chance of rain is 60%. New rainfall amounts between a tenth and a quarter of an inch, except if you're in the thunderstorm area, it could be much higher. And that's your weather for the Bass Capital area.
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1: The burr months are here, as in September, October, November, December. And that means the Palatka Farmers Market is back this Saturday at the Putnam County Courthouse Lawn. The market is held the first and third Saturdays of each month from September through May and features homemade crafts, local businesses, and local produce. Include vendors will be on hand as well. The market runs from 9 a.m. to 2 p.m. at the courthouse, 410 St. John's Avenue. They're calling this one Palatka Under the Big Top and will help benefit the Palatka Railroad Preservation Society. It's a month-long celebration of the arts in St. Augustine for September. First Friday Art Walk is tonight at 5 to 9 p.m. and includes a concert at the Cathedral Basilica. All that's free and features art galleries and shops throughout the old downtown area. St. Augustine Art Association celebrates Labor Day with the Labor of Love. Their weekend plein air paint out today and Saturday. The free event allows artists to paint on plein air in St. Augustine. That plein air term is French, meaning in the open air. You'll get to see how artists view St. Augustine. Tonight through September, St. Augustine Art Association is holding their annual fall members show at the

0: Art Association, the corner of Cadiz and Marine Streets. Admission is free. And if music's your thing, you'll love September in St. Augustine as the annual Sing Out Loud Festival gets underway tonight. More than 100 local and regional artists will be performing at 17 venues across St. Augustine. The free local artist showcases are presented by PNC Bank. In addition, there's community programming with the St. Augustine Songwriters Festival and St. Augustine Record Fair. A full list of local artist showcases for each weekend in St. Augustine can be found at singoutloudfestival.com. Best of all, it's all free. Don't forget Labor Day is coming on Monday. That celebrates the achievements of workers and the labor movement. On the first Monday of September, Labor Day also means a number of closings, including government offices, banks, businesses, and schools in Putnam, St. John's, and Flagler counties. WIYD and WPLK will be among those businesses closed for Labor Day. High school football games in Putnam County tonight include Crescent City playing Interlochen in Crescent City, and at Veterans Memorial Stadium in Palatka, it's the Palatka Panthers versus Clay County Blue Devils. Mayor-elect Carl Flagg will be on hand to flip the coin. You can catch the game on WIYD in Palatka. This is Marcia Lane, your roving reporter.
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1: NBC News Radio, I'm Lisa Carton. The defense is filing an appeal of the judge's decision to declare a mistrial in the Lindsey Clancy triple murder case in Massachusetts. Today, the jury told the judge once again they are hopelessly deadlocked, leading the judge to announce the mistrial. Clancy admitted to killing her three children in 2023, but pleaded not guilty by reason of insanity. She claimed she suffered from postpartum psychosis, but prosecutors argued the killings were premeditated. Prosecutors will decide whether to retry the case. Travelers are hitting the roads to get to their Labor Day holiday weekend destinations, with some of the heaviest traffic expected today. NBC's Tom Costello reports that airports will also be extremely busy, with TSA expecting to screen more than 17 million people through next Wednesday.
2: The average airfare this weekend, $750.
1: And gas prices are the highest at $4.14 a gallon today. Lisa Carton, NBC News Radio.
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4: Cases of dengue fever are on the rise, but nowhere else in the state has seen the number of cases that are being reported in Hillsborough County. Dr. Joseph Latipo was in Tampa this morning to give an update.
5: When a mosquito bites someone that is already infected with dengue, and that mosquito is able to then bite someone else who lives here and never traveled to St. Croix or St. Thomas.
4: Health officials stress the importance of removing open sources of water from your property and to use insect repellent and wear long sleeves and pants during sunset and early evening hours when mosquitoes are most active. The latest law enforcement leader in Florida to speak out in favor of flock cameras is Palm Beach County Sheriff Rick Bradshaw. He disagrees with the decision by FDOT to order the removal of the license plate readers from state roadways.
6: I think everybody is, you know, knee-jerk reaction and into a panic over something that is not that widespread.
4: Critics argue that automated license plate reading cameras amount to unconstitutional, warrantless mass surveillance that tracks everyday citizens without their consent. The Broward State Attorney's Office has announced they will not file charges against Melissa Payne, who fatally shot a man who she felt was threatening her over a dispute for a parking spot at a Walmart in North Lauderdale, citing Florida's Stand Your Ground law. Witnesses say Payne repeatedly warned the man not to come any closer and that she would shoot him if he did, while continuing to back away as the man continued to approach. Payne then fired one round, striking the man in the abdomen. He later died at the hospital. An Orange County Circuit judge accused of making hundreds of political contributions to Democrats has resigned from the bench. Diana Tennis was accused of contributing $30,000 to Democratic candidates and political organizations, violating Florida's Code of Judicial Conduct. Tennis

0: agreed to a public reprimand, but the Florida Supreme Court imposed a suspension and fine in addition to the reprimand, so Judge Tennis stepped down after nearly a decade on the bench. With Florida's News, I'm Tim Adkins.
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Hi, this is Jimmy Simons from St. John's River Pickleball Group. I'm reminding you to come play pickleball. We would love for you to come play with us. 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
1: The burr months are here, as in September, October, November, December. And that means the Palatka Farmers Market is back this Saturday at the Putnam County Courthouse Lawn. The market is held the first and third Saturdays of each month from September through May and features homemade crafts, local businesses, and local produce. Food vendors will be on hand as well. The market runs from 9 a.m. to 2 p.m. at the courthouse, 410 St. John's Avenue. They're calling this one Palatka Under the Big Top and will help benefit the Palatka Railroad Preservation Society. It's a month-long celebration of the arts in St. Augustine for September. First Friday Art Walk is tonight at 5 to 9 p.m. and includes a concert at the Cathedral Basilica. All that's free and features art galleries and shops throughout the old downtown area. St. Augustine Art Association celebrates Labor Day with the Labor of Love. Their weekend plein air paint out today and Saturday. The free event allows artists to paint on plein air in St. Augustine. That plein air term is French, meaning in the open air. You'll get to see how artists view St. Augustine. Tonight through September, the St. Augustine Art Association is holding their annual fall members show at the Art Association, the corner of Cadiz and Marine Streets. Admission is free. And if music's your thing, you'll love September in St. Augustine as the annual Sing Out Loud Festival gets underway tonight. More than 100 local and regional artists will be performing at 17 venues across St. Augustine. The free local artist showcases are presented by PNC Bank. In addition, there's community programming with the St. Augustine Songwriters Festival and St. Augustine Record Fair. A full list of local artist showcases for each weekend in St. Augustine can be found at singoutloudfestival.com. Best of all, it's all free. Don't forget Labor Day is coming on Monday. That celebrates the achievements of workers and the labor movement. On the first Monday of September, Labor Day also means a number of closings, including government offices, banks, businesses, and schools in Putnam, St. John's, and Flagler counties. WIYD and WPLK will be among those businesses closed for Labor Day. High school football games in Putnam County tonight include Crescent City playing Inalakan in Crescent City, and at Veterans Memorial Stadium in Palatka, it's the Palatka Panthers versus Clay County Blue Devils. Mayor-elect Carl Flagg will be on hand to flip the coin. You can catch the game on WIYD in Palatka. This is Marcia Lane, your roving reporter.
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2: 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Lost control of the race car.
0: At the track, too tough to tame.
2: Gibbs gets right beside Brad Keselowski. He's going to have Christopher Bell pinned behind him. Checkered flag is in the air.
0: It's the Cookout Southern 500.
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Showers and thunderstorms likely today. Partly sunny with a high near 92. Heat index values as high as 103. Winds will be calm, becoming south about 6 miles per hour. Chance of rain is 60%. New rainfall amounts between a tenth and a quarter of an inch, except if you're in the thunderstorm area, it could be much higher. And that's your weather for the Bass Capital area.

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1: NBC News Radio, I'm Lisa Carton. The defense is filing an appeal of the judge's decision to declare a mistrial in the Lindsey Clancy triple murder case in Massachusetts. Today, the jury told the judge once again they are hopelessly deadlocked, leading the judge to announce the mistrial.
2: I'm going to declare a mistrial at this point.
1: Clancy admitted to killing her three children in 2023, but pleaded not guilty by reason of insanity. Travelers are starting to hit the roads to get to their Labor Day holiday weekend destinations. Some of the heaviest traffic is expected today. Airports will also be extremely busy, with the TSA expecting to screen more than 17 million people by the end of next Wednesday. Here's NBC's Tom Costello.
3: AAA says the average airfare this weekend, $750, up 2% from last year, but even higher for more popular destinations.
1: And Hurricane Lowell is set to remain a major hurricane heading for Hawaii this weekend. Lisa Carton, NBC News Radio.
4: This is Florida News Now.
5: State Surgeon General Joseph Latipo says we're likely to see more cases of dengue fever in Florida and the Tampa Bay area. Hillsborough County leads the state in the current outbreak by far, with 59 cases this year spread locally and not through travel. Speaking in Tampa this morning, Dr. Latipo says inability to keep down fluids are one sign that you may have dengue.
6: High fevers that are prolonged would be another reason to consider going and seeking care.
5: Dr. Latipo says you can take action to avoid getting bitten, including draining standing water, wearing long sleeves, and using insect repellent. Special spraying targeting mosquito larvae has been going on in parts of Tampa. The family of a domestic violence victim shot dead by a responding Jacksonville sheriff's officer last month wants justice. Civil rights attorney Benjamin Crump says video shows the JSO female officer firing the first shot at 22-year-old Asia Bennett as she exited her home holding a knife.
7: 8 seconds between the first shot and the kill shot. Courts have made it clear that every shot must be justified.
5: Crump says Bennett was using the knife to defend herself and calls the officer's second shot into Bennett's back criminal. The officer says Bennett refused repeated commands to drop the knife. Duke Energy wants approval from state regulators to lower customer rates starting in January. The typical resident would see the bill drop by about 71 cents per 1,000 kilowatt hours. AAA bringing back Tow2Go for the Labor Day weekend. Tow2Go is available as a last resort from 6 o'clock this evening through 6 o'clock Tuesday morning. The Florida Fish and Wildlife Conservation Commission asking Labor Day weekend beachgoers to help protect sea turtles and shorebirds. The FWC urging visitors to keep their distance from wildlife, avoid leaving beach gear behind, and keep dogs on leashes. With Florida's News, I'm Gordon Byrne.
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1: The burr months are here, as in September, October, November, December, and that means the Palatka Farmers Market is back this Saturday at the Putnam County Courthouse Lawn. The market is held the first and third Saturdays of each month from September through May and features homemade crafts, local businesses, and local produce. Food vendors will be on hand as well. The market runs from 9 a.m. to 2 p.m. at the courthouse, 410 St. John's Avenue. They're calling this one Palatka Under the Big Top and will help benefit the Palatka Railroad Preservation Society. It's a month-long celebration of the arts in St. Augustine for September. First Friday Art Walk is tonight at 5 to 9 p.m. and includes a concert at the Cathedral Basilica. All that's free and features art galleries and shops throughout the old downtown area. St. Augustine Art Association celebrates Labor Day with the Labor of Love. Their weekend plein air paint out today and Saturday. The free event allows artists to paint on plein air in St. Augustine. That plein air term is French, meaning in the open air. You'll get to see how artists view St. Augustine. Tonight through September, the St. Augustine Art Association is holding their annual fall members show at the Art Association, the corner of Cadiz and Marine Streets. Admission is free. And if music's your thing, you'll love September in St. Augustine as the annual Sing Out Loud Festival gets underway tonight. More than 100 local and regional artists will be performing at 17 venues across St. Augustine. The free local artist showcases are presented by PNC Bank. In addition, there's community programming with the St. Augustine Songwriters Festival and St. Augustine Record Fair. A full list of local artist showcases for each weekend in St. Augustine can be found at singoutloudfestival.com. Best of all, it's all free. Don't forget Labor Day is coming on Monday. That celebrates the achievements of workers and the labor movement. On the first Monday of September, Labor Day also means a number of closings, including government offices, banks, businesses, and schools in Putnam, St. John's, and Flagler counties. WIYD and WPLK will be among those businesses closed for Labor Day. High school football games in Putnam County tonight include Crescent City playing Inalakan in Crescent City, and at Veterans Memorial Stadium in Palatka, it's the Palatka Panthers versus Clay County Blue Devils. Mayor-elect Carl Flagg will be on hand to flip the coin. You can catch the game on WIYD in Palatka. This is Marcia Lane, your roving reporter.
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sky. Driven up and down the coast a few times, London, Paris, paradise. But ain't got much memory of the scenes, come to think I missed them all.

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Showers and thunderstorms likely today, partly sunny with a high near 92, heat index values as high as 103. Winds will be calm, becoming south about 6 miles per hour. Chance of rain is 60%. New rainfall amounts between a tenth and a quarter of an inch, except if you're in the thunderstorm area, it could be much higher. And that's your weather for the Bass Capital area.

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1: NBC News Radio, I'm Lisa Carton. The defense has filed an appeal of the judge's decision to declare a mistrial in the Lindsey Clancy triple murder case in Massachusetts. A decision is pending and court is currently in recess. The jury told the judge once again today they're hopelessly deadlocked, leading the judge to announce the mistrial.
2: Over the defendant's objection, I'm going to declare a mistrial at this point.
1: Clancy admitted to killing her three children in 2023, but pleaded not guilty by reason of insanity. Gas prices are at record highs for this time of year as travelers take to the roads this Labor Day weekend. The national average is just over $4.14 today. Two survivors have been found in the rubble 9 days after a massive flood came through a mountain town and having a wall of water crashing on a mountain town north of Kathmandu. Lisa Carton, NBC News Radio.
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4: Civil rights attorney Ben Crump is accusing a Jacksonville deputy of using criminal excessive force in the deadly August shooting of 22-year-old Asia Bennett. Sheriff's office maintains Bennett advanced with a knife. Crump released medical details claiming a
5: back while she was on the ground on her hands and knees. Completely unjustifiable.
4: Crump demands unedited body cam video on the full autopsy while JSO insists the victim ignored repeated commands to drop a knife. A 24-year-old permanent U.S. resident from Mexico has been arrested for allegedly voting illegally in Lee County during the 2024 election. Florida Attorney General James Uthmeyer confirms his office is prosecuting the case as part of a wider statewide operation targeting voter fraud, with more announcements expected soon. Tesla's steering wheel-free Cybercab has officially joined its robo-taxi fleet. Cybercab is only on the streets in limited areas of Austin for now, unveiled at a private event. Driverless vehicle is a key piece of Tesla's ride service, which currently operates in Miami, Orlando, and Tampa. Stock surged 5% ahead of the launch. And the Labor Day travel crush is officially on, filling gates at the major airports to max capacity from Miami to Fort Lauderdale, Tampa, across to Orlando. Travel analyst Peter Greenberg.
6: People got their head starts 2 days ago because it's a slow week. They'll probably extend it, but the problem is, of course, with schools back, be a little less crowded on the road.
4: Florida regular gasoline averaging almost $4 a gallon. Despite the high cost, record-breaking passenger volumes are expected through Monday. And AAA is activating its Tow2Go program for Labor Day weekend. 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It's available to members and non-members through Tuesday morning. 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
1: The burr months are here, as in September, October, November, December. And that means the Palatka Farmers Market is back this Saturday at the Putnam County Courthouse Lawn. The market is held the first and third Saturdays of each month from September through May and features homemade crafts, local businesses, and local produce. Food vendors will be on hand as well. The market runs from 9 a.m. to 2 p.m. at the courthouse, 410 St. John's Avenue. They're calling this one Palatka Under the Big Top and will help benefit the Palatka Railroad Preservation Society. It's a month-long celebration of the arts in St. Augustine for September. First Friday Art Walk is tonight at 5 to 9 p.m. and includes a concert at the Cathedral Basilica. All that's free and features art galleries and shops throughout the old downtown area. St. Augustine Art Association celebrates Labor Day with the Labor of Love. Their weekend plein air paint out today and Saturday. The free event allows artists to paint on plein air in St. Augustine. That plein air term is French, meaning in the open air. You'll get to see how artists view St. Augustine. Tonight through September, the St. Augustine Art Association is holding their annual fall members show at the Art Association, the corner of Cadiz and Marine Streets. Admission is free. And if music's your thing, you'll love September in St. Augustine as the annual Sing Out Loud Festival gets underway tonight. More than 100 local and regional artists will be performing at 17 venues across St. Augustine. The free local artist showcases are presented by PNC Bank. In addition, there's community programming with the St. Augustine Songwriters Festival and St. Augustine Record Fair. A full list of local artist showcases for each weekend in St. Augustine can be found at singoutloudfestival.com. Best of all, it's all free. Don't forget Labor Day is coming on Monday. That celebrates the achievements of workers and the labor movement. On the first Monday of September, Labor Day also means a number of closings, including government offices, banks, businesses, and schools in Putnam, St. John's, and Flagler counties. WIYD and WPLK will be among those businesses closed for Labor Day. High school football games in Putnam County tonight include Crescent City playing Inalakan in Crescent City, and at Veterans Memorial Stadium in Palatka, it's the Palatka Panthers versus Clay County Blue Devils. Mayor-elect Carl Flagg will be on hand to flip the coin. You can catch the game on WIYD in Palatka. This is Marcia Lane, your roving reporter.
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showers and thunderstorms likely today. Partly sunny with a high near 92. Heat index values as high as 103. Winds will be calm, becoming south about 6 miles per hour. Chance of rain is 60%. New rainfall amounts between a tenth and a quarter of an inch, except if you're in the thunderstorm area, it could be much higher. And that's your weather for the Bass Capital area.

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2: NBC News Radio, I'm Lisa Carton. A mistrial has formally been declared in the Lindsey Clancy murder trial in Massachusetts. It comes after the defense appealed the mistrial decision to a higher court and was denied. The jury today told the judge once again they were deadlocked, prompting the judge to declare the mistrial before giving the defense an honor to appeal it. Clancy admitted to killing her three children in 2023, but pleaded not guilty by reason of insanity. She claimed she suffered from postpartum psychosis, but prosecutors argued the killings were premeditated. A status hearing is now set for September 29th. Gas prices are at all-time highs for this time of year as Labor Day weekend travelers take to the roads. The national average is just over $4.14 today. That's according to AAA. Here's NBC's Tom Costello.
3: Since the war in Iran started, the average driver, filling up two times a month, has spent an additional $272.
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4: This is Florida News Now.
5: It's becoming more apparent that nobody likes flock cameras except law enforcement. Polk County Sheriff Grady Judd praises license plate readers for helping capture one of 39 suspects connected to a drug ring.
6: We've got this guy who is trafficking in dangerous drugs to your children off of the street quickly because of license plate readers.
5: While critics of the system, both Democrat and Republican, argue that flock cameras amount to unconstitutional warrantless mass surveillance that tracks everyday citizens without their consent. Cases of dengue fever are on the rise, but nowhere else in the state has seen the number of cases that are being reported in Hillsborough County. Dr. Joseph Latipo was in Tampa this morning and spoke of preventative measures.
7: There are a number of EPA-certified sprays that you can use that are effective. There are some natural alternatives also that are effective, especially for people who are concerned about the different chemicals.
5: Health officials stress the importance of removing open sources of water from your property and to use insect repellent and wear long sleeves and pants during sunset and early evening hours when mosquitoes are most active. A debate in Volusia County over proposed changes to the sheriff's office budget. Sheriff Mike Chitwood accuses County Chair Jeff Bauer of trying to defund the police. He says cutting the sheriff's budget is not the right way to provide tax relief for residents, while Bauer says the proposed tax rollback would still provide the sheriff's office nearly $6 million more than it received last year. Walton County, up in the Panhandle, is struggling with the issue of private beach ownership and the public's right to access and use beaches regardless of what property faces said beach. The decades-long battle has left beachgoers with a confusion of beach access. The conflict began when the county commission passed a customary use ordinance declaring the public right to all beaches. Property owners claim it is against the Constitution to declare private property for public use. With Florida's News, I'm Tim Adkins.
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1: The Burr Monster here, as in September, October, November, December. And that means the Palatka Farmers Market is back this Saturday at the Putnam County Courthouse Lawn. The market is held the first and third Saturdays of each month from September through May and features homemade crafts, local businesses, and local produce. Include vendors will be on hand as well. The market runs from 9 a.m. to 2 p.m. at the courthouse, 410 St. John's Avenue. They're calling this one Palatka Under the Big Top and will help benefit the Palatka Railroad Preservation Society. It's a month-long celebration of the arts in St. Augustine for September. First Friday Art Walk is tonight at 5 to 9 p.m. and includes a concert at the Cathedral Basilica. All that's free and features art galleries and shops throughout the old downtown area. St. Augustine Art Association celebrates Labor Day with the Labor of Love. Their weekend plein air paint out today and Saturday. The free event allows artists to paint on plein air in St. Augustine. That plein air term is French, meaning in the open air. You'll get to see how artists view St. Augustine. Tonight through September, St. Augustine Art Association is holding their annual fall members show at the Art Association, the corner of Cadiz and Marine Streets. Admission is free. And if music's your thing, you'll love September in St. Augustine as the annual Sing Out Loud Festival gets underway tonight. More than 100 local and regional artists will be performing at 17 venues across St. Augustine. The free local artist showcases are presented by PNC Bank. In addition, there's community programming with the St. Augustine Songwriters Festival and St. Augustine Record Fair. A full list of local artist showcases for each weekend in St. Augustine can be found at singoutloudfestival.com. Best of all, it's all free. Don't forget Labor Day is coming on Monday. That celebrates the achievements of workers and the labor movement. On the first Monday of September, Labor Day also means a number of closings, including government offices, banks, businesses, and schools in Putnam, St. John's, and Flagler counties. WIYD and WPLK will be among those businesses closed for Labor Day. High school football games in Putnam County tonight include Crescent City playing Inalakan in Crescent City, and at Veterans Memorial Stadium in Palatka, it's the Palatka Panthers versus Clay County Blue Devils. Mayor-elect Carl Flagg will be on hand to flip the coin. You can catch the game on WIYD in Palatka. This is Marcia Lane, your roving reporter.
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1: Showers and thunderstorms likely today. Partly sunny with a high near 92. Heat index values as high as 103. Winds will be calm, becoming south about 6 miles per hour. Chance of rain is 60%. New rainfall amounts between a tenth and a quarter of an inch, except if you're in the thunderstorm area, it could be much higher. And that's your weather for the Bass Capital area.
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8: The song we're going to do right now was released on Christmas Day of 1967 originally. It's written by Boudlow and Felice Bryan about a beautiful spot just out of Gatlinburg, Tennessee. And on February the 15th, 1982, this song was voted by the General Assembly of Tennessee as one of their official state songs. And we were very fortunate to be the first group to have the first record on this. And since then, it's been recorded over 100 times. And we look back on dear old Rocky Top.

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1: NBC News Radio, I'm Lisa Carton. A mistrial has formally been declared in the Lindsey Clancy murder trial in Massachusetts. Plymouth County District Attorney Timothy Cruz said no decision has been made yet about retrying the case.
2: There'll be no decisions made today regarding that. I'm going to be meeting with our team, and we will address this case further at the appropriate time in the context of an official court proceeding.
1: The mistrial declaration came after the defense's appeal to a higher court to block it and was denied. The jury told the judge once again they were deadlocked, prompting the judge to declare the mistrial before giving the defense an honor to appeal it. Clancy admitted to killing her three children in 2023, but pleaded not guilty by reason of insanity. Travelers are hitting the roads to get to their Labor Day holiday weekend destinations, with some of the heaviest traffic expected today. Airports will also be extremely busy, with the TSA expecting to screen more than 17 million people by the end of next Wednesday. Lisa Carton, NBC News Radio.
3: This is Florida News Now.
4: Florida labor unions say working families are feeling the pinch this Labor Day. South Florida AFL-CIO President Jeffrey Mitchell says hardworking people can no longer afford to live here thanks to the rising cost of basic living expenses.
5: 56% of Miami-Dade households are either living in poverty or cannot earn enough for basic necessities.
4: He says a family of four in Miami-Dade needs to be bringing in just under $100,000 to live, while the median household income in the county is just $76,000. Cases of dengue fever are rising in Florida. The Tampa Bay area accounts for the vast majority of cases being reported. The disease is transmitted by mosquitoes. Symptoms include high fever, severe pain in the muscles, bones, and joints, headaches and sharp pain behind the eyes, nausea and vomiting, skin rash, and swollen lymph nodes. A tribute to the late Dolly Parton is happening at movie theaters across the state this Labor Day weekend. Joel Malkin reports.
6: In addition to her 1989 film Steel Magnolias, Dolly's 1982 performance in The Best Little Whorehouse in Texas is playing at Regal Cinemas. That musical co-starred the late Burt Reynolds, who lived almost his entire life in Florida. Movie theater chain showing the films as a way to celebrate the legacy of Parton, who passed away August 25th at the age of 80. While the movie 9 to 5 is not being shown on the big screen, the ticket price of $9.25 is a nod to that one, as in 925. All proceeds benefit Dolly's Imagination Library, which provides free books to kids. The tribute runs through Wednesday, September 9th at 21 Regal Theaters in Florida. I'm Joel Malkin.
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10: Have you ever felt like the worst person at church? Well, hey, this is Pastor Terry. Without a doubt, if you've lived life very long, you've made mistakes. You've sinned. You've made poor choices, made poor decisions, gone down bad roads, and terrible things have happened in your life. Now, some of that is because of your own choosing. Some of it just because life happens. But it's possible in that journey that you think somehow you've become so bad that God can't redeem you right now. You're listening right now, and you're thinking, I've gone beyond God's ability to save. Romans 10:13 says this, for everyone who calls on the name of the Lord will be saved. God doesn't look at where you've been. He looks at where you're going. Repent, turn to the Lord, embrace Christ. Know him today, and you'll find unbelievable grace for your journey.
0: That was Pastor Terry Wright. Join us for church this Sunday morning. We have two services, 9:15 and 10:40, at 2400 St. John's Avenue in Palatka.

Hi, this is Wayne McLean from the Palatka Rotary Club, reminding you that we're heavily involved in the dictionary project for all third graders here in Putnam County, which each third grader receives a dictionary. 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

Ladies and gentlemen, a quick update on the Palatka High School football game this evening. The game is currently on a lightning delay due to weather. They cannot open the gates until 30 minutes past a lightning strike within a 10-mile radius of the field. So again, there is a lightning delay. We will give you any updates when we do to start the Palatka High School football game. But until then, sit back, relax, and listen to some of your kicking country on WIYD 1260 AM, 104.9 FM, and streaming live at basscapitalradio.com.

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1: The Burr months are here, as in September, October, November, December, and that means the Palatka Farmers Market is back this Saturday at the Putnam County Courthouse Lawn. The market is held the first and third Saturdays of each month from September through May and features homemade crafts, local businesses, and local produce. Food vendors will be on hand as well. The market runs from 9 a.m. to 2 p.m. at the courthouse, 410 St. John's Avenue. They're calling this one Palatka Under the Big Top and will help benefit the Palatka Railroad Preservation Society. It's a month-long celebration of the arts in St. Augustine for September. First Friday Art Walk is tonight at 5 to 9 p.m. and includes a concert at the Cathedral Basilica. 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St. Augustine Art Association celebrates Labor Day with the Labor of Love. Their weekend plein air paint out today and Saturday. The free event allows artists to paint on plein air in St. Augustine. That plein air term is French, meaning in the open air. You'll get to see how artists view St. Augustine. Tonight through September, the St. Augustine Art Association is holding their annual fall members show at the Art Association, the corner of Cadiz and Marine Streets. Admission is free. And if music's your thing, you'll love September in St. Augustine as the annual Sing Out Loud Festival gets underway tonight. More than 100 local and regional artists will be performing at 17 venues across St. Augustine. The free local artist showcases are presented by PNC Bank. In addition, there's community programming with the St. Augustine Songwriters Festival and St. Augustine Record Fair. 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Best of all, it's all free. Don't forget Labor Day is coming on Monday. That celebrates the achievements of workers and the labor movement. On the first Monday of September, Labor Day also means a number of closings, including government offices, banks, businesses, and schools in Putnam, St. John's, and Flagler counties. WIYD and WPLK will be among those businesses closed for Labor Day. High school football games in Putnam County tonight include Crescent City playing Inalakan in Crescent City, and at Veterans Memorial Stadium in Palatka, it's the Palatka Panthers versus Clay County Blue Devils. Mayor-elect Carl Flagg will be on hand to flip the coin. You can catch the game on WIYD in Palatka. This is Marcia Lane, your roving reporter.
2: Are you aware that your property, business, and other valuable assets may be compromised if someone fraudulently records a document against your name? You may be taking the right precautions to protect your assets, such as locking the doors to your house, setting up credit card alerts, and taking other necessary steps to protect you and your family. However, are you periodically looking up any documents that are recorded in the Putnam County official records with your name on it? Hi, this is Matt Reynolds, and I am your elected clerk of circuit court and comptroller here in Putnam County. It is my pleasure to offer TriShield as one of the services that my office provides to you. 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
1: Green flag goes in the air. 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
0: From Daytona to Homestead, catch all the exciting side-by-side passes for the lead of the NASCAR Cup Series. We are the voice of NASCAR.
1: Brad Keselowski up off of the corner. Ryan Blaney with a charge. Checkered flag is out. Ryan Blaney wins.
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2: Showers and thunderstorms likely today, partly sunny with a high near 92, heat index values as high as 103. Winds will be calm, becoming south about 6 miles per hour. Chance of rain is 60%. New rainfall amounts between a tenth and a quarter of an inch, except if you're in the thunderstorm area, it could be much higher. And that's your weather for the Bass Capital area.
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0: Tonight's Palatka High School football game has been delayed due to lightning in the area. The game is now expected to begin around 7:30. 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
2: NBC News Radio, I'm Lisa Carton. The judge has declared a mistrial in the Lindsey Clancy murder trial in Massachusetts. Defense attorney Kevin Reddington expressed confidence about winning the case should it head to a retrial.
3: If I was Tim Cruz, I would probably say I don't think I want to do a retrial because he's going to lose.
2: The mistrial declaration came after the defense's appeal to a higher court to block it and was denied. The jury told the judge once again they were deadlocked, prompting the judge to declare the mistrial before giving the defense an honor to appeal it. Clancy admitted to killing her three children in 2023 but pleaded not guilty by reason of insanity. Gas prices are at record highs as travelers hit the roads for Labor Day weekend. AAA says the national average is just over $4.14 today. And 9 days after devastating floods in Nepal, two more survivors have been found in the rubble. Over 1,200 people died when a glacier collapsed last week in the Himalayas. Lisa Carton, NBC News Radio.
4: This is Florida News Now.
5: Florida labor unions say working families are feeling the pinch this Labor Day. South Florida AFL-CIO President Jeffrey Mitchell says hardworking people can no longer afford to live here thanks to the rising cost of basic living expenses.
6: 56% of Miami-Dade households are either living in poverty or cannot earn enough for basic necessities.
5: He says a family of four in Miami-Dade needs to be bringing in just under $100,000 to live, while the median household income in the county is just $76,000. Cases of dengue fever are rising in Florida. The Tampa Bay area accounts for the vast majority of cases being reported. The disease is transmitted by mosquitoes. Symptoms include high fever, severe pain in the muscles, bones, and joints, headaches and sharp pain behind the eyes, nausea and vomiting, skin rash, and swollen lymph nodes. A tribute to the late Dolly Parton is happening at movie theaters across the state this Labor Day weekend. Joel Malkin reports.
7: In addition to her 1989 film Steel Magnolias, Dolly's 1982 performance in The Best Little Whorehouse in Texas is playing at Regal Cinemas. That musical co-starred the late Burt Reynolds, who lived almost his entire life in Florida. Movie theater chain showing the films as a way to celebrate the legacy of Parton, who passed away August 25th at the age of 80. While the movie 9 to 5 is not being shown on the big screen, the ticket price of $9.25 is a nod to that one, as in 925. All proceeds benefit Dolly's Imagination Library, which provides free books to kids. The tribute runs through Wednesday, September 9th at 21 Regal Theaters in Florida. I'm Joel Malkin.
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0: Ladies and gentlemen, we have just gotten an update field side from the Palatka High School football team. There has been some more lightning in the area, and due to the regulations, they have to wait 30 minutes before they can open the gates. So at this time, we are looking at about a 7:45 start time, approximately, as of right now. I will let you know if there's anything that changes, but stay tuned to WIYD for any updates.
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2: The burr months are here, as in September, October, November, December, and that means the Palatka Farmers Market is back this Saturday at the Putnam County Courthouse Lawn. 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St. Augustine Art Association celebrates Labor Day with the Labor of Love. Their weekend plein air paint out today and Saturday. The free event allows artists to paint on plein air in St. Augustine. That plein air term is French, meaning in the open air. You'll get to see how artists view St. Augustine. Tonight through September, St. Augustine Art Association is holding their annual fall members show at the Art Association, the corner of Cadiz and Marine Streets. Admission is free. And if music's your thing, you'll love September in St. Augustine as the annual Sing Out Loud Festival gets underway tonight. More than 100 local and regional artists will be performing at 17 venues across St. Augustine. 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Best of all, it's all free. Don't forget Labor Day is coming on Monday. That celebrates the achievements of workers and the labor movement. On the first Monday of September, Labor Day also means a number of closings, including government offices, banks, businesses, and schools in Putnam, St. John's, and Flagler counties. WIYD and WPLK will be among those businesses closed for Labor Day. High school football games in Putnam County tonight include Crescent City playing

0: in Alachan, in Crescent City, and at Veterans Memorial Stadium in Palatka. It's the Palatka Panthers versus Clay County Blue Devils. Mayor-elect Carl Flagg will be on hand to flip the coin. You can catch the game on WIYD in Palatka. This is Marcia Lane, your roving reporter.
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1: Tonight's Palatka High School football game has been delayed due to lightning in the area. 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

0: Ladies and gentlemen, I am happy to announce that the PHS football game has been resumed and we will start in 15 minutes. There is a clock running right now, but until then, it is now time for the Friday night weather.
1: Showers and thunderstorms likely today. Partly sunny with a high near 92. Heat index values as high as 103. Winds will be calm, becoming south about 6 miles per hour. Chance of rain is 60%. New rainfall amounts between a tenth and a quarter of an inch, except if you're in the thunderstorm area, it could be much higher. And that's your weather for the Bass Capital area.

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2: 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Heat index values.